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1: The Secretary of State says Iran's ongoing blockade of the Strait of Hormuz is desperate. Marco Rubio says the U.S. will not let Iran hold the global economy hostage.
2: Because we're the only ones that can. Frankly, we're the only ones that can.
1: Rubio confirmed the Navy has already escorted two U.S.-flagged ships through the strait. The suspect in the White House Correspondents Association dinner shooting being indicted on four charges. Cole Thomas Allen facing charges for attempting to assassinate President Trump, assaulting an officer or employee of the United States with a deadly weapon, and two other firearms-related charges. There's been another close call at a New York airport, the second in 2 days. It happened Monday at JFK International as a regional Delta flight was coming in for a landing. An air traffic controller warned the pilot that a small propeller plane was just 500 feet above his flight. Pilots on both the commercial and personal plane were ordered to maintain their positions, which helped them avoid a mid-air collision. I'm Jim Root.
3: For Northwest Indiana, chilly night tonight with temperatures in the low 40s. Mostly cloudy for our Wednesday, high around 55. Northwest wind 5 to 10, gusts around 15 miles per hour. Clearing skies for Wednesday night, some patchy frost possible overnight into early Thursday, a low around 38. Thursday, partly sunny, a little warmer with a high near 58. Rain Friday, mainly in the afternoon, high around 62. Great day on Saturday, sunny with a high approaching 70. Mother's Day Sunday, chance of rain with a high near 62.

news story, I'm sure you did, about the guy who got caught driving a tiny Tikes, I think that's what it's called. It's a child's car on 30 in Merrillville. I would totally have thought it was a DUI. Apparently it was, and he was just straight up nuts. And when police pulled him over, they also found out he had some outstanding warrants. So he probably would have gotten arrested just for driving a kid's car on a highway, but he sealed the deal with the warrants. Shane Proffitt, Indiana 105.

0: For Northwest Indiana, tonight cloudy skies with temperatures in the low 40s will gradually be warming up until we hit a nice 70 degrees on Saturday. Mid-50s for our high tomorrow, mostly cloudy skies, northwest wind 5 to 10, gusts around 15 miles per hour. Gradual clearing skies Wednesday night, we could see some patchy frost overnight. Lows in the upper 30s, partly sunny Thursday with a high near 58. Friday, rain in the afternoon, otherwise mostly cloudy with a high near 62. Saturday, sunny with a high near 70.
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Ella Langley on Indiana 105. And Ella and Morgan Wallen's song, I Can't Love You Anymore, is the first song by two country artists in what they call a lead role to debut in the Billboard Hot 100 Top 10. So that's a pretty major accomplishment. Congratulations to both.

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1: President Trump says the U.S. is pausing Project Freedom so a final agreement can be reached with Iran. In the operation, the Navy was escorting ships through the Strait of Hormuz. He says the request came from Pakistan and other countries to see if an agreement with Iran can be reached. The congressional map battle's heating up after the Supreme Court's ruling striking down Louisiana's new map. The high court called it an unconstitutional gerrymander that relied too much on race. And that's opened the door to Republican-led states redrawing their maps to favor the GOP. An FAA employee is facing legal trouble for allegedly threatening to harm President Trump by using a work computer to search his plans. Prosecutors say Dean Delachey made incriminating searches on a work device, including previous assassination attempts against Trump, and he allegedly admitted to those searches during a meeting with the Secret Service back in February. I'm Jim Wood.
2: For Northwest Indiana, temperatures drop into the low 40s tonight. Mostly cloudy skies on the cooler side for our Wednesday, with highs in the mid-50s tomorrow. The possibility of some frost overnight Wednesday night into Thursday is in the forecast. We'll see lows in the upper 30s. Partly sunny for Thursday. Looks like a pretty nice day. Highs in the upper 50s. Chance of showers in the afternoon Friday with a high in the low 60s. Saturday looks great. Sunny skies with highs in the low 70s.

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1: I remember.

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Anybody celebrate? I did. I had some tacos earlier today. Grabbed some, brought them home, had them, took a nap, and then got ready to come here to work. But yeah, a little celebrating for Cinco de Mayo. Hopefully you got some celebrating in too. Maybe with a margarita. Low Cash, Wrong Hearts, Indiana 105.

0: For Northwest Indiana, with the rain clearing out, hopefully we'll see a couple of dry days before the return of rain on Friday. Lows tonight dropping into the low 40s. Mostly cloudy with peaks of sunshine for our Wednesday. Tomorrow highs will be in the mid-50s. Northwest wind 5 to 10, gusts around 15 miles per hour. Gradual clearing skies for our Wednesday night. We could see some patchy frost early Thursday morning. Otherwise, partly sunny skies. Highs will be in the upper 50s. Friday, rain returns in the afternoon with a high in the low 60s.
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The Country Station, Indiana 105. And you know, I thought we were supposed to get all these storms yesterday. I should pay closer attention to the forecast, I guess. I mean, we did get thunder, got a little bit of rain. Actually, by me, there was more thunder, I think, than rain. But regardless, no rain in the forecast, I don't think, for the rest of the week. It's not going to be as warm as it was yesterday either. Today certainly wasn't.

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1: President Trump says he's hitting the pause button on Project Freedom so a final agreement can possibly be reached with Iran. In the operation, the Navy was escorting ships through the Strait of Hormuz. Trump says the request to pause it came from Pakistan and other countries to see if an agreement can be reached. Vivek Ramaswamy is expected to win the Republican primary for Ohio's governor, NBC News projecting he'll defeat businessman Casey Putsch. Meanwhile, polls have closed in several Indiana primaries connected with state senators who turned away President Trump's effort to redraw the congressional map in that state. So far, two Trump-backed candidates are projected to win, another projected to lose. The suspected gunman in the White House Correspondents Association dinner shooting is being indicted on four charges. Cole Thomas Allen is facing charges for attempting to assassinate President Trump, assaulting an officer or employee of the U.S. with a deadly weapon, and two other firearms-related charges. I'm Jim Rice.
2: For Northwest Indiana, chilly night tonight with temperatures in the low 40s. Mostly cloudy for our Wednesday, high around 55. Northwest wind 5 to 10, gusts around 15 miles per hour. Clearing skies for Wednesday night, some patchy frost possible overnight into early Thursday, a low around 38. Thursday, partly sunny, a little warmer with a high near 58. Rain Friday, mainly in the afternoon, high around 62. Great day on Saturday, sunny with a high approaching 70. Mother's Day Sunday, chance of rain with a high near 62.

0: for Northwest Indiana. With the rain clearing out, hopefully we'll see a couple of dry days before the return of rain on Friday. Lows tonight dropping into the low 40s. Mostly cloudy with peaks of sunshine for our Wednesday. Tomorrow highs will be in the mid-50s. Northwest wind 5 to 10, gusts around 15 miles per hour. Gradual clearing skies for our Wednesday night. We could see some patchy frost early Thursday morning. Otherwise, partly sunny skies. Highs will be in the upper 50s. Friday, rain returns in the afternoon with a high in the low 60s.
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0: Indiana 105, and oh, yesterday was so nice. 80 degrees. Clearly not that warm today. It's not going to be that warm tomorrow either. It's going to be about 55 tomorrow, pretty much like what it was today. And we'll see a mix of sun and clouds.
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1: President Trump says the U.S. is pausing Project Freedom so a final agreement can be reached with Iran. In the operation, the Navy was escorting ships through the Strait of Hormuz. He says the request came from Pakistan and other countries to see if an agreement with Iran can be reached. The congressional map battle's heating up after the Supreme Court's ruling striking down Louisiana's new map. The high court called it an unconstitutional gerrymander that relied too much on race. And that's opened the door to Republican-led states redrawing their maps to favor the GOP. An FAA employee is facing legal trouble for allegedly threatening to harm President Trump by using a work computer to search his plans. Prosecutors say Dean Delachey made incriminating searches on a work device, including previous assassination attempts against Trump, and he allegedly admitted to those searches during a meeting with the Secret Service back in February. I'm Jim Wood.
2: For Northwest Indiana, chilly night tonight with temperatures in the low 40s. Mostly cloudy for our Wednesday, high around 55. Northwest wind 5 to 10, gusts around 15 miles per hour. Clearing skies for Wednesday night, some patchy frost possible overnight into early Thursday, a low around 38. Thursday, partly sunny, a little warmer with a high near 58. Rain Friday, mainly in the afternoon, high around 62. Great day on Saturday, sunny with a high approaching 70. Mother's Day Sunday, chance of rain with a high near 62.

0: So there's some good news and some bad news about Dolly Parton. She had to cancel her Las Vegas residency for health reasons because, in addition to kidney stones, her doctors have assured her that everything she has is treatable. What are the other things? We don't know. But she also said that the meds make her lightheaded and she can't perform lightheaded and five-inch heels. Fair. Thomas Rhett, Indiana 105.
1: Didn't win a lotto, but the dogs won. Didn't bag a big one, but I saw one. Just the things to do, it ain't a long one. So I can't.

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Ella Langley, definitely the it girl right now. She is busy. She is just cranking out hits. And, you know, she's going to be on the road this summer. So if you're lucky, you'll be able to catch her. Carly Pearce on Indiana.

0: For Northwest Indiana, tonight cloudy skies with temperatures in the low 40s will gradually be warming up until we hit a nice 70 degrees on Saturday. Mid-50s for our high tomorrow, mostly cloudy skies, northwest wind 5 to 10, gusts around 15 miles per hour. Gradual clearing skies Wednesday night. We could see some patchy frost overnight. Lows in the upper 30s. Partly sunny Thursday with a high near 58. Friday, rain in the afternoon, otherwise mostly cloudy with a high near 62. Saturday, sunny with a high near 70.
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2: President Trump says he's hitting the pause button on Project Freedom so a final agreement can possibly be reached with Iran. In the operation, the Navy was escorting ships through the Strait of Hormuz. Trump says the request to pause it came from Pakistan and other countries to see if an agreement can be reached. Vivek Ramaswamy is expected to win the Republican primary for Ohio's governor, NBC News projecting he'll defeat businessman Casey Putsch. Meanwhile, polls have closed in several Indiana primaries connected with state senators who turned away President Trump's effort to redraw the congressional map in that state. So far, two Trump-backed candidates are projected to win, another projected to lose. The suspected gunman in the White House Correspondents Association dinner shooting is being indicted on four charges. Cole Thomas Allen is facing charges for attempting to assassinate President Trump, assaulting an officer or employee of the U.S. with a deadly weapon, and two other firearms-related charges. I'm Jim Reed.
3: The forecast for Northwest Indiana this morning, lows in the low 40s. Mostly cloudy skies for our Wednesday today. Peaks of sunshine, highs will be in the mid-50s. Northwest wind 5 to 10, gusts around 15 miles per hour. Gradual clearing skies later tonight. That could lead to some patchy frost overnight into Thursday. Partly sunny on Thursday. Temperatures in the upper 50s near 60. Rain returns on Friday afternoon. Mostly cloudy with a high near 62. Beautiful day on Saturday. Sunny with a high near 71.

0: Northwest Indiana. Looks like a couple of dry days for our Wednesday and Thursday before the return of rain on Friday. Temperatures this morning in the low 40s, mid-50s for the high this afternoon. Mostly cloudy skies. Lows later tonight in the upper 30s. Some patchy frost is possible early Thursday morning. Partly sunny skies will warm up nicely into the upper 50s near 60. Chance of rain on Friday afternoon with a high near 62. Saturday's high in the low 70s. Rain on Mother's Day Sunday, high in the low 60s.
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1: President Trump says the U.S. is pausing Project Freedom so a final agreement can possibly be reached with Iran. In the operation, the Navy was escorting ships through the Strait of Hormuz. Trump said their request to pause the project came from Pakistan and other countries. He said the U.S. blockade on Iran would remain in full force and effect. Iran called Project Freedom a violation of the current ceasefire. The suspected gunman in the White House Correspondents Association dinner shooting is being indicted on four charges, including attempting to assassinate President Trump. Cole Allen has not yet entered a plea. Drivers in California will soon have a new way to let people know they're massive fans of Disneyland with special license plates. State officials say the special theme plates will raise money for children's hospitals across the state. Once 7,500 people sign up on the pre-order list, the DMV will start creating the designs. Generic numbered plates will cost $50. Personalized plates will go for $103. I'm Tammy Trujillo.
2: For Northwest Indiana, chilly start to our Wednesday today with lows in the low 40s this morning. We'll make it into the mid-50s this afternoon. Mostly cloudy skies with a northwest wind 5 to 10, gusts around 15 miles per hour. Low later tonight in the upper 30s. Some patchy frost is possible with gradual clearing skies. Partly sunny on Thursday, a little bit warmer with highs in the upper 50s near 60. Showers on Friday afternoon with a high in the low 60s. Beautiful day on Saturday, sunny with a high in the low 70s.

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0: The forecast for Northwest Indiana this morning, lows in the low 40s. Mostly cloudy skies for our Wednesday today. Peaks of sunshine, highs will be in the mid-50s. Northwest wind 5 to 10, gusts around 15 miles per hour. Gradual clearing skies later tonight. That could lead to some patchy frost overnight into Thursday. Partly sunny on Thursday, temperatures in the upper 50s near 60. Rain returns on Friday afternoon, mostly cloudy with a high near 62. Beautiful day on Saturday, sunny with a high near 71.
1: Winter weather in the region can lead to rapidly changing road conditions. Region News Team traffic and weather reports focus on Northwest Indiana, including updates from meteorologist Matt Wintz.
2: Big old low pressure continues to spiral its way through the Great Lakes. That'll bring us on and off snow showers.
1: Stay up to the minute on weather in the region.
2: We'll develop some lake effect snow. That could be heavy at times, depending on where you are.
1: News, traffic, and weather for Northwest Indiana. It's right here.
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1: Secretary of State Marco Rubio says Iran's blockade of the Strait of Hormuz is desperate. With White House Press Secretary Caroline Leavitt on maternity leave, Rubio stepped in Tuesday telling reporters the U.S. will not let Iran hold the global economy hostage. Indiana voters are delivering a dramatic set of results in a series of state Senate primaries that drew national attention after President Trump urged red states to pursue new GOP-leaning congressional maps ahead of the midterms. A majority of those Trump targeted ended up being defeated. Meanwhile, in Ohio, voters finalized their November matchups in closely watched contests for the U.S. House, U.S. Senate, and the governor's office. The top seven candidates in the race for California governor faced off in another debate with less than a month to go before the primary. Most of the latest polls show Republican Steve Hilton and Democrat Javier Becerra leading the race, but it's still considered wide open with a large number of undecided voters. I'm Tammy Trujillo.
2: For Northwest Indiana, looks like a couple of dry days for our Wednesday and Thursday before the return of rain on Friday. Temperatures this morning in the low 40s, mid-50s for the high this afternoon. Mostly cloudy skies. Lows later tonight in the upper 30s. Some patchy frost is possible early Thursday morning. Partly sunny skies will warm up nicely into the upper 50s near 60. Chance of rain on Friday afternoon with a high near 62. Saturday's high in the low 70s. Rain on Mother's Day Sunday, high in the low 60s.

0: For Northwest Indiana, chilly start to our Wednesday today with lows in the low 40s this morning. We'll make it into the mid-50s this afternoon. Mostly cloudy skies with a northwest wind 5 to 10, gusts around 15 miles per hour. Low later tonight in the upper 30s. Some patchy frost is possible with gradual clearing skies. Partly sunny on Thursday, a little bit warmer with highs in the upper 50s near 60. Showers on Friday afternoon with a high in the low 60s. Beautiful day on Saturday, sunny with a high in the low 70s.
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1: President Trump may not have been on the ballot, but his presence was felt in Indiana on Tuesday. Interest in Indiana's races grew after Trump endorsed seven GOP primary challengers to Republican state senators who voted against a redistricting plan last year. Five of the seven lawmakers facing Trump-backed challengers lost their primaries on Tuesday. In Ohio, voters finalized their November matchups, including in the race for governor, with Trump-backed Vivek Ramaswamy winning the Republican primary. The president's putting Project Freedom on hold in the hope of reaching an agreement with Iran. In the operation, the Navy was escorting ships through the Strait of Hormuz. Trump said the request came from Pakistan and several other countries. Iran called Project Freedom a violation of the current ceasefire. NASA's Artemis II moon mission is credited with boosting tourism for Florida's Space Coast. The Space Coast Office of Tourism said a new record was set last month with over 345,000 visitors the week of the launch. That helped generate over $40 million in local spending. I'm Tammy Trujillo.
2: The forecast for Northwest Indiana this morning, lows in the low 40s. Mostly cloudy skies for our Wednesday today. Peaks of sunshine, highs will be in the mid-50s. Northwest wind 5 to 10, gusts around 15 miles per hour. Gradual clearing skies later tonight. That could lead to some patchy frost overnight into Thursday. Partly sunny on Thursday, temperatures in the upper 50s near 60. Rain returns on Friday afternoon, mostly cloudy with a high near 62. Beautiful day on Saturday, sunny with a high near 71.

0: For Northwest Indiana, looks like a couple of dry days for our Wednesday and Thursday before the return of rain on Friday. Temperatures this morning in the low 40s, mid-50s for the high this afternoon. Mostly cloudy skies. Lows later tonight in the upper 30s. Some patchy frost is possible early Thursday morning. Partly sunny skies will warm up nicely into the upper 50s near 60. Chance of rain on Friday afternoon with a high near 62. Saturday's high in the low 70s. Rain on Mother's Day Sunday, high in the low 60s.
1: Winter weather in the region can lead to rapidly changing road conditions. Region News Team traffic and weather reports focus on Northwest Indiana, including updates from meteorologist Matt Wintz.
2: Big old low pressure continues to spiral its way through the Great Lakes. That'll bring us on and off snow showers.
1: Stay up to the minute on weather in the region.
2: We'll develop some lake effect snow. That could be heavy at times, depending on where you are.
1: News, traffic, and weather for Northwest Indiana. It's right here.
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1: President Trump says the U.S. is pausing Project Freedom in order to allow for an agreement to possibly be reached with Iran. In the operation, the Navy was escorting ships through the Strait of Hormuz. Trump said the request to pause it came from Pakistan and other countries to see if an agreement with Iran can be reached. Tax day was 3 weeks ago, and statistically, you have already spent your return. Bree Tennis explains.
2: According to the IRS filing season statistics, the average IRS tax return this year was about $3,400. Experian says 37% of us use that refund for debt reduction, 22% put it in savings. And a surprising twist, only 8% use that money for fun stuff, like vacations and dinners out. But that money didn't sit long. More than half of us spent it within 2 weeks. I'm Bree Tennis.
1: And new research shows that traveling can help with anti-aging so long as it's not a stressful or unsafe trip. I'm Mark Mayfield.
3: For Northwest Indiana, chilly start to our Wednesday today with lows in the low 40s this morning. We'll make it into the mid-50s this afternoon, mostly cloudy skies with a northwest wind 5 to 10, gusts around 15 miles per hour. Low later tonight in the upper 30s, some patchy frost is possible with gradual clearing skies. Partly sunny on Thursday, a little bit warmer with highs in the upper 50s near 60. Showers on Friday afternoon with a high in the low 60s. Beautiful day on Saturday, sunny with a high in the low 70s.

0: The forecast for Northwest Indiana this morning, lows in the low 40s. Mostly cloudy skies for our Wednesday today. Peaks of sunshine, highs will be in the mid-50s. Northwest wind 5 to 10, gusts around 15 miles per hour. Gradual clearing skies later tonight. That could lead to some patchy frost overnight into Thursday. Partly sunny on Thursday, temperatures in the upper 50s near 60. Rain returns on Friday afternoon, mostly cloudy with a high near 62. Beautiful day on Saturday, sunny with a high near 71.
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2: President Trump is pausing a key U.S. naval operation in the Strait of Hormuz, drawing sharp reaction from Iran. The president says Project Freedom, aimed at escorting commercial ships through the vital waterway, is on hold due to progress in diplomatic talks. But Iranian state media is claiming victory, saying the U.S. backed down. FBI Director Kash Patel is criticizing Arizona authorities for keeping the FBI out of the early stages of the Nancy Guthrie investigation. Here's Jim Roop.
3: Patel tells Sean Hannity that the Bureau offered help immediately but was excluded from things for 4 days. Pima County Sheriff Chris Nanos rejects that claim, saying an FBI task force member was notified the night Guthrie disappeared and worked alongside deputies. Nanos emphasizing that both his department and the Guthrie family promptly contacted the FBI, that the investigation remains collaborative and evidence-driven. I'm Jim Roop.
2: And Commerce Secretary Howard Lutnick testifies before the House Oversight Committee looking into the Jeffrey Epstein investigation today. I'm Mark Mayfield.
4: In Elkhart County, just east of South Bend, classes are canceled today at Concord Junior High School following the discovery yesterday of an anonymous threat found on a wall in the boys' track locker room. The district is investigating, and officials say they believe the threat was written before a planned track meet at the school yesterday. They have not yet identified a possible suspect. Tickets go on sale today for the opening of the Obama Presidential Center Museum. The museum will open to the public on June 19th, but tickets are available now at the museum website, obama.org. The former president promoted the museum in an interview with Stephen Colbert that aired last night on The Late Show and said he wants the new center to put his presidency in context. Obama said he wants people to understand the extraordinary journey this country took to get its first African-American president. Mayor Brandon Johnson is making a last push to keep the Bears in Chicago. The mayor traveled down to Springfield to meet with state lawmakers. He said remaining in Chicago is the most economically sound move for the Bears. Johnson criticized efforts to pass the so-called mega projects bill, saying he doesn't know why any Chicago legislator would vote for anything that doesn't benefit Chicagoans. The House approved the bill, which would help the Bears build a stadium in Arlington Heights. Your forecast is coming up next. I'm Jamie Foster.
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4: Temperatures will climb into the mid-50s this afternoon under partly sunny skies. There's a chance we'll see some patchy frost overnight tonight. Temperatures will fall into the upper 30s. Thursday, sunny in the morning, then a chance of showers in the afternoon, highs in the upper 50s. Showers overnight Thursday night with lows in the mid-40s. Friday, showers likely, highs in the mid-60s. Showers and storms Friday night with lows in the mid-40s. Saturday, mostly sunny with highs in the low 70s. Rain returns Saturday night, and Sunday looks rainy with highs around 60 degrees. That's your region forecast.
5: 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Taking a look around Northwest Indiana. Valparaiso at 43, Cedar Lake at 43, and Winfield 43.

Florida Georgia Line for your hump day on Indiana 105. This is how we roll. It's Katie, and around here at Indiana 105, we call it a Wagon Wednesday because this is how we roll, okay? Brooke Hunter and I, your evening host, we go to some of the local animal shelters in the area, and we highlight some of their adoptable pets every week. And you're going to meet Bennett later this morning. That video is going to go up on Facebook, so make sure you're following us if you're not already on Facebook at Indiana 105.

0: show of the day is going to be up on Facebook in about an hour at Indiana 105. You'll take a trip into the viral spiral, see what's trending at 7:30. And this has been a popular springtime activity for years. But are people done with it?
1: Partly sunny and breezy today with highs in the upper 50s. We'll be partly cloudy overnight tonight. We may have some areas of patchy frost. Lows will be in the mid to upper 30s. Thursday will start off partly sunny, then some showers may move in the afternoon. Highs will be in the upper 50s. A slight chance of showers overnight Thursday night with lows in the mid 40s. Friday, showers likely with highs in the mid 60s. Showers and storms Friday night with lows in the mid 40s. Saturday still looks great, mostly sunny, highs in the low 70s. Then showers return Saturday night with lows in the upper 40s. Rainy on Sunday with highs around 60. That's your region forecast.
0: 514, good morning. Taking a look around Northwest Indiana. Valparaiso 42, Gary 44, Hebron at 43.

0: We're number one in the region for a reason. 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

around in the little white church. There's a lot of things we look forward to when spring finally hits. More sunlight, warmer weather, and outdoor activities. Though maybe not this outdoor activity. Around 65% of people are not on board with this. Think about what that is, and we'll tell you in just 7 minutes. Start.

0: around 65% of people don't like this spring activity. Any idea what that is? Hey, it's Katie Day, and we took your guesses on Facebook. A lot of people were very close. Annie guessed mowing the lawn, and let me tell you, nobody loves mowing the lawn as much as my dad. Wow. 65% of people don't like this springtime activity. Mark said picking up after the dog, which is a great guess. The answer is actually about 65% of people don't like picnics. And I can't say I blame them. I mean, I used to picnic all the time for fun as a kid, back when I had no fear, of course. But now a bee gets too close to me and I'm screaming into my sandwich.
1: In Valparaiso, the city wants resident input on how to make area streets safer. They're hosting an open house today from 4 to 7 p.m. at City Hall on Lincoln Way. Residents can stop by to learn more about this safety initiative and share ideas. The city says the final safety action plan will unlock federal funding opportunities and create safer, more connected streets across Valparaiso. Elon Musk is marking the end of his SEC lawsuit with a $1.5 million settlement. The tech billionaire settled the lawsuit, which accused him of failing to properly disclose stock he was amassing in Twitter in violation of securities laws. Musk is also facing a class action civil suit filed in California on behalf of Twitter shareholders. Two hikers were attacked by a bear while hiking in Yellowstone National Park. It happened near the Old Faithful Geyser. Park officials say grizzly and black bears inhabit the area, but there is no word on the species involved. This is the first bear-related injury in Yellowstone this season. Personal items from actor Matthew Perry's estate are headed to auction next month. The auction is in partnership with the late Friends Star's nonprofit foundation, which aims to reduce the stigma around addiction. For the Region News Team, I'm Jamie Foster. Your forecast is coming up next.
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3: Taking a look at the roadways, the NDOT's latest update on the Klein Avenue ramp closures in Lake County. The following ramps are closed. Basically, all ramps northbound Klein Avenue to and from US 20. So that's eastbound US 20 Michigan Street to northbound Klein, westbound US 20 to northbound Klein Avenue. Also from northbound Klein Avenue to eastbound US 20 and to west US 20 and northbound Klein to State Road 312 Chicago Avenue. All of those ramps are closed, and we're going to be seeing all of these ramps scheduled to reopen no later than mid-May. We'll continue to keep an eye on all of those closures for you. As we wake up this morning, no major issues to tell you about on any of the major thoroughfares here in Northwest Indiana. We'll also keep an eye out Klein Avenue North between 8094 and Airport Road through that construction zone as well. If you see something out there that we don't, let us know on the traffic tip hotline at 219-405-7743. Please be sure that it's safe to call before you do so. South Shore Trains reporting on time. I'm Carl Berner, Region News Team Traffic.
1: Temperatures will climb into the mid-50s this afternoon under partly sunny skies. There's a chance we'll see some patchy frost overnight tonight. Temperatures will fall into the upper 30s. Thursday, sunny in the morning, then a chance of showers in the afternoon, highs in the upper 50s. Showers overnight Thursday night with lows in the mid-40s. Friday, showers likely, highs in the mid-60s. Showers and storms Friday night with lows in the mid-40s. Saturday, mostly sunny with highs in the low 70s. Rain return Saturday night, and Sunday looks rainy with highs around 60 degrees. That's your region forecast.
0: 531, good morning. Taking a look around the region, Valparaiso 42, Dyer 43, Michigan City of 44.
3: I'm Carl Berner with sports. The Cubs are at it again with their late-inning heroics as Michael Busch singled home the game-winning run in the 10th inning, and the Cubs knocked the Reds off again, this time 3-2 in extras from Wrigley Field. Busch homered to tie the game in the 8th as the Cubs extended their winning streak to 7. The Northsiders remain in first place in the NL Central and send Colin Ray to the mound against the Reds tonight. Meanwhile, the White Sox left the go-ahead run in scoring position during a 4-3 loss to the LA Angels in Anaheim. Chase Meidroff homered in the losing effort, while Eric Fetty fell to 0-4 after allowing four runs on six hits and four and a third. The Sox remain in third place in the AL Central and will send Noah Schultz to the mound against the LA Angels this afternoon. The Sox, meanwhile, are adding some depth to their bullpen as the club traded for Phillies right-hander Trevor Richards yesterday. Chicago sent cash considerations back to Philadelphia to complete the deal. Richards is in his ninth MLB season. He has a 2.08 ERA in two appearances with the Phillies this season. The NHL draft lottery did not favor the Chicago Blackhawks yesterday. The Hawks were awarded the fourth overall pick in next month's draft yesterday, even though they had the second worst record in the NHL last year, with the team having a 13.5% chance of landing the number one overall pick. The draft begins on June 26th. And the NFL is bracing for a possibility of using replacement referees for the upcoming season. ESPN reports the league and the Referees Association are scheduling a new collective bargaining agreement vote on Thursday. The sides have been negotiating for the last 2 years, but hit a roadblock months ago, which prompted rule changes to help potential replacement referees. The current CBA expires at the end of this month. I'm Carl Berner with sports.

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0: drunk. Just when you thought you'd reached the peak of culinary convenience, 7-Eleven announced that they want to cater your next planned event. And that can include a wedding. Hey, it's Katie Day. And before you laugh, you got to hear it out, okay? We live in an era where catering a simple office lunch from a trendy cafe can cost more than a mid-sized sedan. You have to save where you can, whether it's an employee appreciation party, a baby shower, or even a wedding. And 7-Eleven is positioning itself as the go-to for catering if you're trying to save money, where you can feed your office with only a $50 budget. On the surface, it might not sound classy or fancy, but remember, nobody has to know where it came from, so long as it tastes good.
1: Checking the roadways inbound on the Bishop Ford Freeway. Typical morning volume building now from the Stony Island split up past 95th. Northbound Klein Avenue, just a tap of the brakes now between 8094 and US 1220 on your trip into the marina. No major issues to tell you about on the Borman Expressway. Indiana Toll Road looks good between the Portage Toll and the state line. I-65, no issues for you. Both directions good between 8094 and Rensselaer. And all is well right now on US 30, US 41, US 231, Indiana 2, and State Road 49. We also have a closure on US 6, that closure in the South Haven area. The bridge closed there for construction work, and we're taking a look at the timetable for that completion. Looks to be the end of June. If you see a traffic trouble spot, let us know on the traffic tip hotline at 219-405-7743. Please be sure it's safe to call before you do so. South Shore Trains reporting on time. I'm Carl Berner, Region News Team Traffic.
2: Partly sunny and breezy today with highs in the upper 50s. We'll be partly cloudy overnight tonight. We may have some areas of patchy frost. Lows will be in the mid to upper 30s. Thursday, we'll start off partly sunny, then some showers may move in the afternoon. Highs will be in the upper 50s. A slight chance of showers overnight Thursday night with lows in the mid 40s. Friday, showers likely with highs in the mid 60s. Showers and storms Friday night with lows in the mid 40s. Saturday still looks great, mostly sunny, highs in the low 70s. Then showers return Saturday night with lows in the upper 40s. Rainy on Sunday with highs around 60. That's your region forecast.
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This is something so nostalgic and cool that no matter what age you are, it's exciting. Kellogg's, for the first time in more than a decade, has brought back cereal box toys, and the first batch is already in stores. But for now, it sounds like a limited time thing tied to the upcoming movie Toy Story 5, which I don't know when Toy Story 5 comes out. A lot of people have been talking about that one, saying that Woody's going to have a bald spot in it. I don't know if that's true or rumors, but we'll find out. Toy Story 5 comes out in about a month, June 19th.

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1: Iranian state media says President Trump has backed down in the Strait of Hormuz. Trump on Tuesday said the U.S. was pausing its military operation, Project Freedom, which was intended to help guide commercial ships through the critical waterway. Iran responded to the news on state-run media, claiming the U.S. failed to achieve its objectives in Hormuz. Secretary of State Marco Rubio says his upcoming meeting with Pope Leo is not meant to smooth things over between the pontiff and the president. While filling in for Press Secretary Caroline Leavitt while she's on maternity leave, Rubio said he plans to talk to the Pope about getting humanitarian aid to Cuba through the church and other topics. The lineup for this year's Austin.

0: And City Limits Music Festival is out now. Charlie XCX, Rufus Du Sol, and 21 Pilots will headline both weekends of the Texas Festival. Passes are on sale today. I'm Michael Kastner.
1: In Valparaiso, the Porter County Health Department says it is offering heart screenings for kids and young adults ages 10 to 25 the first Thursday of the month in May and June. They're being provided in partnership with the Zach Mago Foundation, named after a teenager who was a high school junior in Walkerton, Indiana, when he died after suffering sudden cardiac arrest in his sleep. The screenings will be done at the Porter County Health Department in downtown Valparaiso. For details on cost and registration, visit the Porter County Health Department Facebook page. The Jasper County Public Library offers adventure backpacks, helping residents explore the outdoors in a whole new way. They're offered in partnership with Indiana State Parks. Each adventure backpack includes a special pass that grants you and your family free admission to all 37 Indiana State Parks. It's your ticket to discover scenic trails, peaceful lakes, and unforgettable outdoor experiences across the state. Inside every backpack, you'll also find supplies to enhance your journey. Each pack is themed and may include items like binoculars, a compass, and engaging books that bring nature to life while you explore. The backpacks can be checked out for 1 week at a time. In Lowell, the sheep at Buckley Homestead will get their annual haircuts on May 17th, and you're invited to watch. Sheep shearing will be from noon to 4 p.m. that day, and organizers say it's an opportunity to see spring farm life up close. There will also be blacksmithing, planting, and fieldwork demonstrations, rope making, spinning, quilting, felting, vendors, and hands-on activities for kids throughout the site. Historic buildings will also be open with interpreters inside. Admission is free. For the Region News Team, I'm Jamie Foster. 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
3: Checking the roadways inbound Bishop Ford Freeway. Typical morning volume between the Stony Island Split and 95th. Borman Expressway here in Northwest Indiana, looking to be at posted speeds at this time. Klein Avenue up toward BP and the Marina. No slowdowns right now. We'll continue to keep an eye on that spot for you through the construction zone. Indiana Toll Road is clear both directions between the Portage Toll and the state line. I-65 looking good as well between 8094 and Rensselaer. And no major issues to tell you about on US 30, US 41, US 231, Indiana 2, or State Road 49. If you see a traffic trouble spot, you can let us know about it on the Traffic Tip Hotline, 219-405-7743. Please be sure that it's safe to call before you do so. South Shore Trains reporting on time. I'm Carl Berner, Region News Team Traffic.
1: Temperatures will climb into the mid-50s this afternoon under partly sunny skies. There's a chance we'll see some patchy frost overnight tonight. Temperatures will fall into the upper 30s. Thursday, sunny in the morning, then a chance of showers in the afternoon, highs in the upper 50s. Showers overnight Thursday night with lows in the mid-40s. Friday, showers likely, highs in the mid-60s. Showers and storms Friday night with lows in the mid-40s. Saturday, mostly sunny with highs in the low 70s. Rain returns Saturday night, and Sunday looks rainy with highs around 60 degrees. That's your region forecast.
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We're getting close to Gemini season. Right now, though, we're celebrating the Taurus zodiac sign, represented by the bull. They're an earth sign, and if today's your birthday, you have a birthday twin in Warren Ziders. He is 27 today, and if it is your birthday, make sure you let us know on Facebook. Then you'll have a chance to win the limited edition Indiana 105 birthday mug. But you're going to hear more of those celebrity birthdays in 7 minutes on Indiana 105.

0: Jordan Davis on the Country Station, Indiana 105. Good morning. I'm Katie Day, and on the roads this morning, we have a traffic update coming your way in just a few minutes. Hope you're having a great hump day for a few celebrities. Today's also their birthday, and happy birthday wishes go out to Sadie Sandler, who is 20 today. She's an actress and, yes, the daughter of comedy acting legend Adam Sandler. She's been in a few films with her dad, including the Netflix film You Were So Not Invited to My Bar Mitzvah.
1: Let her wear the shoes. It's not fair to Lydia to make her wear them by herself.
0: Just recently, though, Sadie Sandler starred as the lead role in the new movie Roommates.
2: I'll bring the lime and the duct tape and the hack sauce and the ponchos.
0: That just premiered on Netflix, and you can watch it tonight in honor of Sandler's 20th birthday. Also celebrating a birthday today is Angel Reese, who is 24. She's a WNBA player who was drafted by the Chicago Sky.
3: The Chicago Sky select Angel Reese.
0: She also happened to coin the term me bounds, in case you're wondering where that came from.
4: Gets her own rebound, puts it back. Some me bounds coming for Reese.
0: Happy 24th birthday to Angel Reese. George Clooney is 65 today. He's an actor, director, writer, and producer who became the first person to be nominated for Academy Awards in six different categories. You might remember George Clooney from his breakout role as Dr. Doug Ross on the NBC medical drama ER.
5: And I'm trying to help this 9-year-old.
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5: Hey, I was called down here, okay?
6: By who?
0: Then he transitioned into A-list films like Ocean's 11.
7: You know what your problem is?
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7: You've met too many people like you. I'm with Terry. Now.
8: Does he make you laugh?
7: He doesn't make me cry.
0: Happy 65th birthday to George Clooney. And something tells me that this guy is going to keep it rock and roll for his birthday. Bob Seger is 81 today. He's known for his raspy voice and blue-collar-themed lyrics. Happy 81st birthday to Bob Seger. Now, if you or someone you know celebrating a birthday, you can always celebrate with us on The Country Station, Indiana 105. Just let us know your birthday's coming up on Facebook at Indiana 105. 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
1: Checking the roadways inbound Bishop Ford Freeway. Typical morning volume between the Stony Island Split and 95th. Borman Expressway here in Northwest Indiana looking to be at posted speeds at this time. Klein Avenue up toward BP and the Marina. No slowdowns right now. We'll continue to keep an eye on that spot for you through the construction zone. Indiana Toll Road is clear both directions between the Portage Toll and the state line. I-65 looking good as well between 8094 and Rensselaer. And no major issues to tell you about on US 30, US 41, US 231, Indiana 2, or State Road 49. If you see a traffic trouble spot, you can let us know about it on the Traffic Tip Hotline, 219-405-7743. Please be sure that it's safe to call before you do so. South Shore Trains reporting on time. I'm Carl Berner, Region News Team Traffic.
2: Partly sunny and breezy today with highs in the upper 50s. We'll be partly cloudy overnight tonight. We may have some areas of patchy frost. Lows will be in the mid to upper 30s. Thursday, we'll start off partly sunny, then some showers may move in the afternoon. Highs will be in the upper 50s. A slight chance of showers overnight Thursday night with lows in the mid 40s. Friday, showers likely with highs in the mid 60s. Showers and storms Friday night with lows in the mid 40s. Saturday still looks great, mostly sunny, highs in the low 70s. Then showers return Saturday night with lows in the upper 40s. Rainy on Sunday with highs around 60. That's your region forecast.
0: 620 with a quick look at the current temps. Hebron at 42, Michigan City 44, and Valparaiso 42.
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That is Jason Aldean's Johnny Cash. What an upbeat, fun song for your hump day morning. It's also National Nurses Day, so shout out to the nurses. I'm Katie Day, and around this time of the day, we post the question of the day on Facebook. And today's question is, as a parent, what is a phrase that you repeat constantly or used to repeat constantly? Let us know. We're going to read some of your answers after Luke Bryan.

0: it's country from Chicago to South Bend, you already know it's Indiana 105. Good morning. I'm Katie Day. And the question of the day is up on Facebook. Feel free to join the conversation there. Today's question is, as a parent, what's a phrase that you repeat constantly or used to repeat constantly? We got tons of answers coming in, starting with Robert in Cedar Lake, who said, go stand in the corner. Yeah, that'll end an argument real quick. As a parent, what is a phrase you repeat constantly? Sean in Portage said, come on, bro. I love that. You sound like such a cool dad. Tony in Valparaiso said, I have to often remind my kids that they just ate. As a parent, what's a phrase that you repeat constantly? Let us know on Facebook, Indiana 105.
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9: Results are still unofficial, but it appears five Republican challengers have ousted incumbent GOP state senators after they were all endorsed by President Donald Trump. Trump vowed revenge on the incumbents after they voted against a bill to redistrict the state's congressional seats. Locally, it looks like Trump-backed Trevor DeVries of St. John thumped State Senator Dan Dernulk of Highland for the Republican nomination in Indiana Senate District 1 that includes all or portions of Dyer, Griffith, Highland, Merrillville, St. John, and Schererville. Similarly, James Starkey of DeMott appears to have prevailed over State Senator Rick Niemeyer of Lowell for the Republican nomination in District 6, which includes South Lake County and all or part of Newton, Jasper, and Benton counties. Jerry Williams appears to have won the Lake County Sheriff's race. A former FedEx driver has been sentenced to death for kidnapping a 7-year-old girl and brutally murdering her in the back of his delivery truck. A Texas jury delivered the sentence Tuesday after nearly 3 weeks of testimony. Fort Worth officials say the 34-year-old was sentenced to death by lethal injection. The Trump administration is suing the New York Times for alleged racial bias against a white male worker. The Equal Employment Opportunity Commission claimed in a lawsuit on Tuesday that the Times did not promote the employee because of his race or gender, violating the Civil Rights Act. The Times says they categorically reject the politically motivated allegations. For the Region News Team, I'm Jamie Foster. Your forecast is next.
10: Checking the roadways inbound Bishop Ford Freeway. Typical morning volume between the Stony Island split and 95th. Borman Expressway here in Northwest Indiana, looking to be at posted speeds at this time. Klein Avenue up toward BP and the Marina. No slowdowns right now. We'll continue to keep an eye on that spot for you through the construction zone. Indiana Toll Road is clear both directions between the Portage Toll and the state line. I-65 looking good as well between 8094 and Rensselaer. And no major issues to tell you about on US 30, US 41, US 231, Indiana 2, or State Road 49. If you see a traffic trouble spot, you can let us know about it on the traffic tip hotline, 219-405-7743. Please be sure that it's safe to call before you do so. South Shore Trains reporting on time. I'm Carl Berner, Region News Team Traffic.
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9: We should see a little bit of sunshine today with highs in the mid-50s. Partly cloudy overnight tonight. There could be some areas of patchy frost. Lows will be in the mid to upper 30s. Thursday, we will start off sunny. Then there's a chance for showers in the afternoon. Highs will be in the upper 50s. Temperatures will fall into the mid-40s Thursday night with a slight chance of showers. Rainy on Friday with highs in the mid-60s. Showers and storms Friday night with lows in the mid-40s. Saturday still looks like the best day this week. Mostly sunny skies with highs in the low 70s. Showers return Saturday night with lows in the upper 40s. Rainy on Sunday with highs around 60. That's your region forecast.
0: 634, good morning. Taking a look around Northwest Indiana, Valparaiso 42, Fair Oaks at 42, and Winfield 43.
10: I'm Carl Berner with sports. The Cubs are at it again with their late-inning heroics as Michael Busch singled home the game-winning run in the 10th inning, and the Cubs knocked the Reds off again, this time 3-2 in extras from Wrigley Field. Busch homered to tie the game in the 8th as the Cubs extended their winning streak to 7. The Northsiders remain in first place in the NL Central and send Colin Ray to the mound against the Reds tonight. Meanwhile, the White Sox left the go-ahead run in scoring position during a 4-3 loss to the LA Angels in Anaheim. Chase Meidroth homered in the losing effort, while Eric Fetty fell to 0-4 after allowing 4 runs on 6 hits and 4 and a third. The Sox remain in third place in the AL Central and will send Noah Schultz to the mound against the LA Angels this afternoon. The Sox, meanwhile, are adding some depth to their bullpen as the club traded for Phillies right-hander Trevor Richards yesterday. Chicago sent cash considerations back to Philadelphia to complete the deal. Richards is in his 9th MLB season. He has a 2.08 ERA and 2 appearances with the Phillies this season. The NHL draft lottery did not favor the Chicago Blackhawks yesterday. The Hawks were awarded the 4th overall pick in next month's draft yesterday, even though they had the 2nd worst record in the NHL last year, with the team having a 13.5% chance of landing the number 1 overall pick. The draft begins on June 26th. And the NFL is bracing for a possibility of using replacement referees for the upcoming season. ESPN reports the league and the Referees Association are scheduling a new collective bargaining agreement vote on Thursday. The sides have been negotiating for the last 2 years, but hit a roadblock months ago, which prompted rule changes to help potential replacement referees. The current CBA expires at the end of this month. I'm Carl Berner with sports.

0: Quick enough. I know we're about a week into May, and we're still somehow seeing rain showers, but we're going to pull out of this together, and soon we're going to have great, nice weather, clear skies. I'm manifesting it. Though I will say, even though it hasn't gotten to be extremely warm, anything that's like summer weather, mosquitoes are starting to come back. But are they looking for you? One blood type tends to attract more bug bites than the rest of them. And we're going to see if that's you that needs to put on more of the repellent.
1: Baby, last night

0: Warmer weather is nice and all, but it usually comes with its fair share of bug bites. And if it feels like you've been targeted as of late, your blood type might be to blame. Hey, it's Katie Day, and if you are blood type O, research shows that you are more likely to attract mosquito bites compared to blood types A, B, and AB. Mosquitoes are said to detect chemical signals from the skin's surface, gravitating more towards the O blood. So you may want to layer up on that bug repellent if you're O. But if you are B, you should be grateful because you are less likely to be bitten up by mosquitoes and ticks. And we both know it's been a terrible tick season so far for Northwest Indiana. Even though you're less likely to get bit, I'd still layer up on the bug spray just in case.
1: Checking the roadways inbound Bishop Ford Freeway. Typical morning volume between the Stony Island Split and the south side of Chicago. No issues to tell you about on the Borman Expressway at this time in Northwest Indiana. Klein Avenue up toward BP and the Marina. Just a bit of a slowdown now between 8094 and 15th. Indiana Toll Road looks good between the State Line and the Portage Toll. I-65 as well, good both directions between 8094 and Rensselaer. And no major issues on US 30, US 41, US 231, US 6, Indiana 2, or State Road 49. If you see a traffic trouble spot, you can let us know all about it on the Traffic Tip Hotline at 219-405-7743. South Shore Trains reporting on time. I'm Carl Berner, Region News Team Traffic.
2: If you're making outdoor plans for this weekend, Saturday is still your best day. Today, partly sunny with highs in the mid-50s. We could see some patchy frost overnight.

0: overnight tonight with lows in the mid to upper 30s. Thursday will start off sunny, then showers may move in the afternoon, highs in the upper 50s. Slight chance of showers Thursday night with lows in the mid 40s. Friday, rainy with highs in the mid 60s. Showers and storms Friday night with lows in the mid 40s. Saturday, mostly sunny with highs in the low to mid 70s. Rain returns Saturday night though, lows in the upper 40s. Rainy on Sunday with highs around 60. That's your region forecast.
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2: President Trump is pressing pause on Project Freedom just hours after it was announced in order to allow for more diplomatic efforts to play out with Iran. The brief operation saw the U.S. Navy escorting ships through the Strait of Hormuz. Iranian state media says President Trump has backed down. Secretary of State Marco Rubio says other parts of the world are suffering more at the pump than the U.S. Addressing reporters at the White House Tuesday, Rubio said while the U.S. doesn't rely on foreign imports for gas, we are vulnerable to global prices. New research shows that banning cell phones in schools has improved student mental well-being, but it hasn't improved test scores. More from Tammy Trujillo.
3: The nonprofit National Bureau of Economic Research looked at thousands of schools and found that grades and attendance haven't improved. About two-thirds of the states have laws limiting the use of cell phones on campus in some form or another.
2: Stock futures are on the rise before the opening bell. I'm Michael Kastner.
4: In Elkhart County, just east of South Bend, classes are canceled today at Concord Junior High School following the discovery yesterday of an anonymous threat found on a wall in the boys' track locker room. The district is investigating, and officials say they believe the threat was written before a planned track meet at the school yesterday. They have not yet identified a possible suspect. Tickets go on sale today for the opening of the Obama Presidential Center Museum. The museum will open to the public on June 19th, but tickets are available now at the museum website, obama.org. The former president promoted the museum in an interview with Stephen Colbert that aired last night on The Late Show and said he wants the new center to put his presidency in context. Obama said he wants people to understand the extraordinary journey this country took to get its first African-American president. Mayor Brandon Johnson is making a last push to keep the Bears in Chicago. The mayor traveled down to Springfield to meet with state lawmakers. He said remaining in Chicago is the most economically sound move for the Bears. Johnson criticized efforts to pass the so-called mega projects bill, saying he doesn't know why any Chicago legislator would vote for anything that doesn't benefit Chicagoans. The House approved the bill, which would help the Bears build a stadium in Arlington Heights. Your forecast is coming up next. I'm Jamie Foster.
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6: Checking the roadways. Inbound on the Bishop Ford Freeway, moderate to heavy from the Stony Island split up into the Englewood neighborhood on your trip into the city this morning. Klein Avenue North up toward BP and the Marina. Just a tap of the brakes now between 8094 and 15th Avenue. Borman Expressway looking good in both directions here in Northwest Indiana. No complaints on the toll road between the Illinois line and the Portage Toll Plaza. Smooth travels both directions of I-65 between 8094 and Rensselaer. And no major issues to tell you about on US 30, US 231, US 6, Indiana 2, or State Road 49. On Indiana 41, we've got some traffic buildup in the Schererville area between Schererville and St. John, I should say, between 77th Avenue and 93rd. Just some heavy congestion there by Lake Central High School as they get the kids in this morning. If you see a traffic trouble spot, let us know on the traffic tip hotline, 219-405-7743, and please only call if it's safe to do so. South Shore Trains reporting on time. I'm Carl Berner, Region News Team Traffic.
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4: Temperatures will climb into the mid-50s this afternoon under partly sunny skies. There's a chance we'll see some patchy frost overnight tonight. Temperatures will fall into the upper 30s. Thursday, sunny in the morning, then a chance of showers in the afternoon, highs in the upper 50s. Showers overnight Thursday night with lows in the mid-40s. Friday, showers likely, highs in the mid-60s. Showers and storms Friday night with lows in the mid-40s. Saturday, mostly sunny with highs in the low 70s. Rain returns Saturday night, and Sunday looks rainy with highs around 60 degrees. That's your region forecast.
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0: Know what you're doing, baby, don't you? Don't you?
1: 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At least you'll feel as though you need to when you hear where the dirtiest spot in the house is. 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
2: They said, don't go burning bridges, because you won't find.

0: There is one room that you might need to hit twice on your spring cleaning list because parts of it are said to be worse than a toilet seat. It's Katie, and this might be a little gross to hear, but the room with the most amount of germs in our house is said to be the kitchen, which is kind of concerning since that's the room that we most often eat in. But if you do nothing else to fight the germs in your kitchen, it's time to replace that kitchen sponge. It's got to be the worst part of the kitchen because that item, the kitchen sponge, has more microorganisms than anything else. Around 86% contained some yeast or mold. That's worse than a toilet seat. And do we really want to be cleaning our dishes with that? 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
1: Borman Expressway here in the region, moving at posted speeds at this time this morning. Klein Avenue North between 80 and 94 and the Marina. Just a tap of the brakes between 25th and 15th, and then further up, a bit of a slowdown. Not too bad between the Toll Road and Chicago Avenue. We'll continue to keep an eye on that spot for you. Inbound Bishop Ford Freeway, moderate to heavy from the Stony Island split into Englewood on your trip into the city. No issues on the Indiana Toll Road between the Illinois Line and the Portage Toll Plaza. I-65 looking good both directions between 80-94 and Rensselaer. And no major issues on US 30, US 41, US 231, US 6, Indiana 2, or State Road 49. If you see a traffic trouble spot, tell us about it on the Traffic Tip Hotline. 219-405-7743 is the number. Please be sure that it's safe to call before you do so. South Shore Trains reporting on time so far this morning. I'm Carl Berner, Region News Team Traffic.
2: Partly sunny and breezy today with highs in the upper 50s. We'll be partly cloudy overnight tonight. We may have some areas of patchy frost. Lows will be in the mid to upper 30s. Thursday, we'll start off partly sunny, then some showers may move in the afternoon. Highs will be in the upper 50s. A slight chance of showers overnight Thursday night with lows in the mid 40s. Friday, showers likely with highs in the mid 60s. Showers and storms Friday night with lows in the mid 40s. Saturday still looks great, mostly sunny, highs in the low 70s. Then showers return Saturday night with lows in the upper 40s. Rainy on Sunday with highs around 60. That's your region forecast.
0: 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Taking a look around the region, Valparaiso 44, Dyer 44, Michigan City 45.
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around this time yesterday, I was telling you about blue dot fever. It's this, not really illness, but it's an epidemic affecting musicians where people are not able to afford their concert tickets for the show. Well, as a result of blue dot fever, one theater company is trying to make concerts more affordable for you, but not in the way that we had hoped. More on that with the Viral Spiral in 3 minutes.

0: Russell Dickerson on The Country Station. It's Indiana 105. Good morning. I'm Katie Day, and hopefully this spares you from the inevitable social media scroll later today.
1: The viral spiral, come and see. Trending feels like destiny.
0: Shout out to our nurses. Today is National Nurse Day, which begins the week-long celebration for our local heroes. Chipotle announced that they're going to award 100,000 healthcare professionals with free burrito e-cards. That's equivalent to about $1 million in free food. Nurses can get 20% off their orders when they dine in at Buffalo Wild Wings this week with a valid hospital ID. McAllister's Deli is offering a big sweet or unsweet tea at participating locations, and perhaps the best one, Fabletics is offering 25% off all scrubs and free embroidery. Happy Nurses Day. And remember that while your doctor writes prescriptions and makes diagnosis, nurses are the right-hand man or woman. And so much of the healthcare industry is made up of the work that nurses do. So thank you to our nurses. AMC Theaters is trying something new in hopes of making concerts more affordable again. They will be screening these live concerts in the movie theaters for $40 and up. They're testing it out next month with shows by Bebe Rexha, Paris Hilton, and Maren Morris. It has now been 2 months since Jelly Roll has been inducted into the Grand Ole Opry, a dream that he had set to achieve, and it came true. Now he's got a new goal for himself, and it involves his 3 Grammy Awards.
2: My plan is we're not allowed to give them away, we're allowed to loan them, and I want to loan one of mine to the local juvenile. I know it sounds crazy, but I have a dream that that Grammy, before it comes back to my house, will touch every juvenile, every jail, and every rehab in the state of Tennessee.
0: Jelly Roll has been very open about his experience being in and out of jail through his teen years and early 20s, and while that may not have been the most ideal upbringing, he remembers that time spent in jail helping him turn his life around and becoming who he is today. Now he does whatever he can to pay it forward, and that's one of the reasons why we love Jelly Roll so much. And we're approaching the end of an era here. McDonald's plans to eliminate the self-service soda fountains from all of their locations by 2032. Maybe by then, the ice cream machine will finally be working. It went viral, and we spiraled it here on Indiana 105.
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3: In Valparaiso, the city wants resident input on how to make area streets safer. They're hosting an open house today from 4 to 7 p.m. at City Hall on Lincoln Way. Residents can stop by to learn more about this safety initiative and share ideas. The city says the final safety action plan will unlock federal funding opportunities and create safer, more connected streets across Valparaiso. Elon Musk is marking the end of his SEC lawsuit with a $1.5 million settlement. The tech billionaire settled the lawsuit, which accused him of failing to properly disclose stock he was amassing in Twitter in violation of securities laws. Musk is also facing a class action civil suit filed in California on behalf of Twitter shareholders. Two hikers were attacked by a bear while hiking in Yellowstone National Park. It happened near the Old Faithful Geyser. Park officials say grizzly and black bears inhabit the area, but there is no word on the species involved. This is the first bear-related injury in Yellowstone this season. Personal items from actor Matthew Perry's estate are headed to auction next month. The auction is in partnership with the late Friendstar's nonprofit foundation, which aims to reduce the stigma around addiction. For the Region News Team, I'm Jamie Foster. Your forecast is coming up next.
13: Borman Expressway here in the region, moving at posted speeds at this time this morning. Klein Avenue North between 80, 94 and the Marina. Just a tap of the brakes between 25th and 15th, and then further up, a bit of a slowdown. Not too bad between the Toll Road and Chicago Avenue. We'll continue to keep an eye on that spot for you. Inbound Bishop Ford Freeway, moderate to heavy from the Stony Island split into Englewood on your trip into the city. No issues on the Indiana Toll Road between the Illinois Line and the Portage Toll Plaza. I-65 looking good both directions between 8094 and Rensselaer, and no major issues on US 30, US 41, US 231, US 6, Indiana 2, or State Road 49. If you see a traffic trouble spot, tell us about it on the Traffic Tip Hotline. 219-405-7743 is the number. Please be sure that it's safe to call before you do so. South Shore Trains reporting on time so far this morning. I'm Carl Berner, Region News Team Traffic. Looking at cooler springtime temperatures here with the possibility of some patchy frost overnight tonight, but trending a bit warmer as we head toward the weekend, bringing in staff meteorologist Matt Wintz. Matt, possibly some shower activity over the next couple of days starting tomorrow, but overall, I mean, we can't complain too much about this weather pattern.
14: Not bad. Yeah, just cooler than average, Carl. I mean, that's about the only thing we've got going for us right now is that we've got temps that are 15 degrees below average. We should be up near 70 this time of year, and we're just not. I have a feeling, and this is the way May tends to go around here, where we have these cooler readings for much of May. We tend to bounce out of it pretty quickly, and then we're all complaining about the heat by Memorial Day. So we'll see what happens this year. But in terms of the forecast, clouds mixing with some sunshine today. Should be a nice, quiet day weather-wise. We're in the mid-50s. Tonight, mainly clear skies. Some patchy frost, as you mentioned, possible as we fall back down into the upper 30s. And then more of the same tomorrow with a mix of clouds and some sun. We do have some pop-up showers during the afternoon. Those will be instability showers that develop upper 50s, so still cool tomorrow. Then as we head on into Friday, we do have a system that will glide by. This will bring quite a bit of rain, but the indication is right now that it would head just to our south. Just in case, though, we've got to keep rain in the forecast on Friday. We would have increasing clouds with rain moving in the afternoon and evening. If that were to hit us, we're in the low to mid-60s, so temps start to recover. And then for your Mother's Day weekend, still looking at some sunshine followed by increasing clouds, but dry Saturday. We're back up into the 70s, and then rain moves in Saturday night into Mother's Day itself. We'll cool down behind that system near 60 on Sunday. And then an early preview of next week, Carl, we've got cooler readings to start next week, probably a couple days in the 50s, and then we slide right back out of that into the 60s. But still, the overall trend here the next 10 days or so is still generally at or below average in terms of temps.
13: So we're looking at a cooler start to the month, but as you say, it can flip on a dime, and maybe the second half of the month will be warming things up as we head toward the Memorial Day weekend. Staff meteorologist Matt Wintz, as always, thank you so much.
14: All right, thanks, KB.
0: Thank you, Matt Wintz. Now, current temps around the region, Valparaiso 45, Dyer 45, and Michigan City of 46.
13: I'm Carl Berner with sports. The Cubs are at it again with their late inning heroics as Michael Busch singled home the game-winning run in the 10th inning, and the Cubs knocked the Reds off again, this time 3-2 in extras from Wrigley Field. Busch homered to tie the game in the 8th as the Cubs extended their winning streak to 7. The Northsiders remain in first place in the NL Central and send Colin Ray to the mound against the Reds tonight. Meanwhile, the White Sox left the go-ahead run in scoring position during a 4-3 loss to the LA Angels in Anaheim. Chase Meidroth homered in the losing effort, while Eric Fetty fell to 0-4 after allowing 4 runs on 6 hits and 4 and a third. The Sox remain in third place in the AL Central and will send Noah Schultz to the mound against the LA Angels this afternoon. The Sox, meanwhile, are adding some depth to their bullpen as the club traded for Phillies right-hander Trevor Richards yesterday. Chicago sent cash considerations back to Philadelphia to complete the deal. Richards is in his 9th MLB season. He has a 2.08 ERA and 2 appearances with the Phillies this season. The NHL draft lottery did not favor the Chicago Blackhawks yesterday. The Hawks were awarded the 4th overall pick in next month's draft yesterday, even though they had the 2nd worst record in the NHL last year, with the team having a 13.5% chance of landing the number 1 overall pick. The draft begins on June 26th. And the NFL is bracing for a possibility of using replacement referees for the upcoming season. ESPN reports the league and the Referees Association are scheduling a new collective bargaining agreement vote on Thursday. The sides have been negotiating for the last 2 years, but hit a roadblock months ago, which prompted rule changes to help potential replacement referees. The current CBA expires at the end of this month. I'm Carl Berner with sports.

0: average American eats over 14 pounds of this a year. Any idea what this could be?
1: It's a stat attack. I can't believe it.
0: Hey, it's Katie Day, and new research shows the average American eats over 14 pounds of this per year. And chances are you probably didn't even notice. We got tons of guesses coming in on Facebook, starting with Steven and Laporte, who said, good old medium rare grade A American beef. Wow. A glamorous title, Steven, but not the answer we're looking for here. The average American eats over 14 pounds of this per year. Julie in Whiting said cheese. That's what I would have guessed. Apparently not the answer, though. And then Lauren in Valparaiso is so close. So close. Lauren said potatoes. It is something that you can grow in the garden. The answer is actually the average American eats over 14 pounds of tomatoes every year, which I guess makes sense when you factor in all the ketchup we consume, the tacos we eat, soups, chili, marinara sauce. Yeah, there are a lot of things you don't realize use tomatoes in the recipes. On average, an American eats over 14 pounds of tomatoes each year. That's a stat attack.
2: Borman Expressway here in the region, moving at posted speeds at this time this morning. Klein Avenue North between 80 and 94 and the Marina. Just a tap of the brakes between 25th and 15th, and then further up, a bit of a slowdown. Not too bad between the Toll Road and Chicago Avenue. We'll continue to keep an eye on that spot for you. Inbound Bishop Ford Freeway, moderate to heavy from the Stony Island split into Englewood on your trip into the city. No issues on the Indiana Toll Road between the Illinois Line and the Portage Toll Plaza. I-65 looking good both directions between 8094 and Rensselaer, and no major issues on US 30, US 41, US 231, US 6, Indiana 2, or State Road 49. If you see a traffic trouble spot, tell us about it on the Traffic Tip Hotline. 219-405-7743 is the number. Please be sure that it's safe to call before you do so. South Shore Trains reporting on time so far this morning. I'm Carl Berner, Region News Team Traffic.
3: If you're making outdoor plans for this weekend, Saturday is still your best day. Today, partly sunny with highs in the mid-50s. We could see some patchy frost overnight tonight with lows in the mid to upper 30s. Thursday will start off sunny, then showers may move in the afternoon, highs in the upper 50s. Slight chance of showers Thursday night with lows in the mid-40s. Friday, rainy with highs in the mid-60s. Showers and storms Friday night with lows in the mid-40s. Saturday, mostly sunny with highs in the low to mid-70s. Rain returns Saturday night, though, lows in the upper 40s. Rainy on Sunday with highs around 60. That's your region forecast.
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Next thing you know, you find out from some mutual friends that your ex decided to make an AI version of you to cope with the breakup. This is so weird. There's a new strange breakup trend that started to take off in China. It's called X.Skill. People are building digital versions of their former partners, and they're uploading conversations from when they were together so that they talk the exact same. And the creators say it's meant for emotional healing, specifically not for stalking or harassment. Though the fact that they have to say that kind of

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1: Iranian state media says President Trump has backed down in the Strait of Hormuz. Trump on Tuesday said the U.S. was pausing its military operation intended to help guide commercial ships through the critical waterway. Iran hailed the move on social media and posted on X, Trump backs down. Six of seven GOP incumbents in the Indiana legislature have lost their primaries. The incumbents lost to challengers endorsed by President Trump after the Indiana lawmakers refused to redraw congressional maps to give Republicans an edge in the November elections. The Pussycat Dolls are canceling all but one of their North American shows, part of their upcoming reunion tour. It's all over reported poor ticket sales. They'll still perform June 6th at a Pride Festival in Los Angeles. They say that refunds to the North American shows will be issued automatically. I'm Michael Kastner.
2: In Hebron, the Stormwater Board is updating its stormwater master plan, and they want input from area residents and businesses. If you know of any drainage issues in the town of Hebron, you're asked to fill out an online survey. The information will be used by the town's consultant as the new plan is developed. We've shared more information and links on the Region News Team Facebook page. The Hammond Police Department reminds residents that they have a safe exchange zone in their parking lot on Douglas Street. Officers say their parking lot is a designated internet purchase exchange location, monitored by cameras 24 hours a day, 7 days a week. They say it's a safe, well-lit space designed to protect residents during in-person transactions. Meeting in random parking lots, side streets, or unfamiliar locations can be risky. Officers say a simple rule to live by is if someone refuses to meet at the police department for the exchange, they're probably not someone you want to do business with. They encourage everyone to use their parking lot for exchanges. In Cedar Lake, two of the town's police officers sprang into action Monday evening when some ducklings fell into a storm drain on the west side of town. A little later, one of the officers was off duty and mowing grass in the area when he noticed the mama duck had returned. Apparently, she had taken count and noticed she was missing a baby. The officer went back and located another duck still in the drain. He rescued that one, and the happy mama waddled off with all her babies. We've shared some cute pictures on our Facebook page. Your forecast is coming up. I'm Jamie Foster.
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4: Checking the roadways, inbound Bishop Ford Freeway, moderate to heavy from the Stony Island split up into the south side of Chicago. Klein Avenue north of 8094, some pockets of moderate volume between the 8094 interchange and Airport Road through the construction zone. On the westbound side of 8094, just a tap of the brakes now on 8094 westbound between Klein Avenue and Indianapolis Boulevard. Nothing major there. Eastbound side is okay. Indiana Toll Road looks good both directions between the state line and the Portage Toll Plaza, and no major issues on I-65. Both directions looking good between Rensselaer and 8094. If you see a traffic trouble spot, let us know on the traffic tip hotline at 219-405-7743. Please be sure it's safe to call before you do so. South Shore Trains reporting on time. I'm Carl Berner, Region News Team Traffic.
2: Temperatures will climb into the mid-50s this afternoon under partly sunny skies. There's a chance we'll see some patchy frost overnight tonight. Temperatures will fall into the upper 30s. Thursday, sunny in the morning, then a chance of showers in the afternoon, highs in the upper 50s. Showers overnight Thursday night with lows in the mid-40s. Friday, showers likely, highs in the mid-60s. Showers and storms Friday night with lows in the mid-40s. Saturday, mostly sunny with highs in the low 70s. Rain returns Saturday night, and Sunday looks rainy with highs around 60 degrees. That's your region forecast.

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It's Indiana 105. We help you celebrate the midway point in the week. Woo! You are going to make it to the weekend. But just like we do every single Wednesday here at Indiana 105, we highlight some of our local animal shelters and some of their adoptable pets. And you're going to hear from the Hobart Humane Society in just 7 minutes on Indiana 105.

0: If you're not following us on Facebook, you should be, because every single Wednesday morning on Indiana 105, we post a video from one of our local animal shelters highlighting some of their adoptable pets. Perfect for if you're looking to add an addition to your family. And this week, Brooke Hunter and I, we went out to the Hobart Humane Society to talk with Casey, who introduced us to Bennett.
1: This is Bennett. She is amazing. She is like a cattle dog mix. She's about 50 pounds. She is a sweet lady. She loves her people. She loves other animals, dogs and cats included. She has her spurts of energy, but she honestly really wants to be a cuddle bug and be up your butt 24/7.
2: How old is she?
1: She's about 4. In her prime right now. Pretty mellow lady. And in the best way, she looks like an aardvark.
2: She does.
3: Coloring on her face.
1: It's rare. Like, you don't really see that a lot.
2: Yeah, no.
1: In the narrowness of her face.
2: Yeah.
1: Yeah. She's a character. Now, if someone wanted to adopt Bennett, how would they go about doing that?
4: You would just come on in, come to the big dog kennel. You'll see her in there laying on her bed. You just go ahead and ask the staff, and we'll go ahead and pull her out into the play yard, and hopefully you guys fall in love.
1: And is she all up to date on the shots?
4: Yep. She is fixed, microchipped, and up to date on all of her shots. She's ready to go.
0: You can stop by the Hobart Humane Society and ask to meet Bennett and see if it's a good fit for your home, and find more details from the Hobart Humane Society on our Facebook page at Indiana 105. 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
5: Checking the roadways, inbound Bishop Ford Freeway, moderate to heavy from the Stony Island split up into the south side of Chicago. Klein Avenue north of 8094, some pockets of moderate volume between the 8094 interchange and Airport Road through the construction zone. On the westbound side of 8094, just a tap of the brakes now on 8094 westbound between Klein Avenue and Indianapolis Boulevard. Nothing major there. Eastbound side is okay. Indiana Toll Road looks good both directions between the state line and the Portage Toll Plaza. And no major issues on I-65. Both directions looking good between Rensselaer and 8094. If you see a traffic trouble spot, let us know on the traffic tip hotline at 219-405-7743. Please be sure it's safe to call before you do so. South Shore Trains reporting on time. I'm Carl Berner, Region News Team Traffic.

0: Partly sunny and breezy today with highs in the upper 50s. We'll be partly cloudy overnight tonight. We may have some areas of patchy frost. Lows will be in the mid to upper 30s. Thursday will start off partly sunny, then some showers may move in the afternoon. Highs will be in the upper 50s. A slight chance of showers overnight Thursday night with lows in the mid 40s. Friday, showers likely with highs in the mid 60s. Showers and storms Friday night with lows in the mid 40s. Saturday still looks great, mostly sunny, highs in the low 70s. Then showers return Saturday night with lows in the upper 40s. Rainy on Sunday with highs around 60. That's your region forecast.
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14: There's a story that my daddy tells religiously. 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

Lisa Montgomery Gentry on The Country Station, Indiana 105. I'm Katie, and our question of the day is up on Facebook. Feel free to join the conversation there. Today's question is, what are some things that the parents love to say? You know, something you catch yourself saying on the regular. Let us know. We're going to read some of those phrases in 2 minutes. Well,

0: John Michael Montgomery on the country station Indiana 105. That song gets you feeling good on a hump day, right? It's Katie, and around this time, we check the question of the day, which is up on Facebook. Feel free to join the conversation there. Today's question is, as a parent, what's a phrase that you repeat constantly? Now, I was kind of inspired by that AI trend that's taken off where parents have been using their teenagers' text messages to generate this song. It's kind of catchy. All of them have been extremely catchy. But I want to know, like, on the flip side, what would parents be saying so much of that would be lyrics to this song? So Michelle in Crown Point said, "Put your shoes on." Yeah, that was one that I heard a lot as a kid. Devin in Portage said, "Are you kidding me?" I can see how parents would be repeating that one. And then Lisa and Hobart, the irony of this, the phrase that Lisa and Hobart repeats the most is, "Don't make me say that again." But you probably do, don't you? You can let us know your answer for the question of the day on Facebook at Indiana 105.
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8: 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Please enter through Gate 3. 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It's important not to dispose of these items in regular trash bins or down drains, as they can contaminate water sources and harm wildlife. There's also a tire collection at this event. We will see you this Saturday, May 9th, from 9 to 2 p.m. at the Porter County Expo Center. For the list of accepted items and tire collection pricing, go to portercountyrecycling.org or visit our Facebook page, Recycle Porter County.
9: Porter County Sheriff's Office says the bomb squad will be training near the Porter County Expo Center this morning. They say you may hear loud noises around 9 a.m. The Indiana Bureau of Motor Vehicles says their website and the BMV Connect kiosks will be offline for scheduled maintenance tomorrow from 6:30 p.m. to 11 p.m. Eastern. The Porter County Health Department is offering free hepatitis C testing through the month of May in recognition of National Hepatitis Awareness Month. Testing is available at the Valparaiso location Monday through Friday, 9 a.m. to 3 p.m. No appointment is needed. The Centers for Disease Control and Prevention recommends hepatitis C testing for all adults over the age of 18 at least once in their lifetime and more frequently for people with risk factors. We've shared more information on the Region News Team Facebook page. Porter County Parks and Recreation invites residents to Sunset Hill Farm this Saturday, May 9th from 10 to 11 a.m. to meet the animals. Organizers say you'll be able to feed, pet, and interact with the farm animals and learn more about about them, this event is free. This Sunday, May 10th, is one of Indiana's free fishing days. On these days, you can fish the state's public waters without a fishing license or trout salmon stamp. All other rules, such as season, bag limits, and size limits apply. The

0: 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For the Region News team, I'm Jamie Foster. 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
1: Inbound Bishop Ford Freeway, moderate to heavy volume from the Stony Island split up into the south side of Chicago. If you're on the outbound side of the Bishop Ford Freeway, rather, tap of the brakes between 130th and the Little Calumet River through the construction zone in that spot. Both directions of the Borman here in northwest Indiana moving at posted speeds. Klein Avenue up toward BP and the Marina. A tap of the brakes now between U.S. 1220 and Airport Road. Indiana Toll Road is clear both directions between the state line and the Portage Toll. And no major issues on I-65. Everything looking good both directions between Rensselaer and 8094. If you see a traffic trouble spot, let us know on the traffic tip hotline. 219-405-7743 is the number. Please be sure it's safe to call before you do so. South Shore Trains reporting on time. I'm Carl Berner, Region News Team Traffic.
0: Should see a little bit of sunshine today with highs in the mid-50s. Partly cloudy overnight tonight. There could be some areas of patchy frost. Lows will be in the mid to upper 30s. Thursday, we will start off sunny. Then there's a chance for showers in the afternoon. Highs will be in the upper 50s. Temperatures will fall into the mid-40s Thursday night with a slight chance of showers. Rainy on Friday with highs in the mid-60s. Showers and storms Friday night with lows in the mid-40s. Saturday still looks like the best day this week. Mostly sunny skies with highs in the low 70s. Showers return Saturday night with lows in the upper 40s. Rainy on Sunday with highs around 60. That's your region forecast.
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3: 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For baseball this evening, Crown Point is at Chesterton. Lake Central heads to Portage. Valparaiso is at Michigan City. Merrillville will travel to LaPorte. East Chicago Central visits Highland. Wheeler is at Lowell. River Forest will head to Marquette Catholic. Boone Grove will head to Hebron. And Washington Township is at Westville. Tomorrow, Valparaiso takes on Boone Grove. Portage is at Lowell. Munster goes to Merrillville. LaPorte faces Mishawaka. Morgan Township is against Lake Central. Whiting is at Morton. Westside visits Calumet. East Chicago Central goes to Lake Station. Highland is at Griffith. Hast goes to Bishop Knoll. Ileana Christian faces Andrew. And Kankakee Valley visits Couts. Softball this evening features Crown Point at Chesterton. Lake Central heads to Portage. LaPorte visits Merrillville. Valparaiso is at Michigan City. Morton is at Calumet. Bishop Knoll will head to Griffith. And Hebron is at Wheeler. Tomorrow, Hanover Central visits Portage. Merrillville takes on Lake Station. LaPorte heads to Wheeler. Valparaiso will go to Munster. Hammond Central heads to Morton. Kankakee Valley is at Highland. Lowell will head to Ileana Christian. And Morgan Township is at Triton. To keep up with all things Region Sports, follow us on Instagram, X, Facebook, YouTube, and on the web at regionsports.com. That's all from us. I'm Mike DeWan with the Region Sports Network, the only game in town.

0: Brooks Bentley on the Country Station, Indiana 105. You are cruising on your way into work. We're right there with you for this hump day. Right now it's 8:45, so you know what time it is. Your region birthday shoutouts are brought to you by Datagraphic in Chesterton. For all your printing needs, from banners, yard signs, engineer prints, invites, and much more, you can check out the in-shop gift shop at Datagraphic in Chesterton. Happy birthday to several people in the region today. Renee Long is celebrating, and all of her friends wish Renee a happy birthday. Happy fourth birthday to Sharon's granddaughter, Remy. They love you bunches. Michelle Jones in Portage is celebrating a birthday. Happy birthday to Sharon's beautiful granddaughter, Nova, in Valparaiso, and niece Emily, who's celebrating in Orlando with the family. How fun. Happy birthday to Christy's dad, Mike Hansen. And happy birthday to Megan Smith from Chesterton. Now, if you or someone you know is celebrating a birthday, you can always celebrate with us by finding us on Facebook. Here's how.
1: 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We're sorry, but we can't guarantee birthday information sent to us via phone, voice message, instant message, email, or other means will be included. For best results, be sure to leave your information as a comment on our birthday shout-out post on Indiana 105's Facebook page. Inbound Bishop Ford Freeway, moderate to heavy volume from the Stony Island split up into the south side of Chicago. If you're on the outbound side of the Bishop Ford Freeway, rather, tap of the brakes between 130th and the Little Calumet River through the construction zone in that spot. Both directions of the Borman here in northwest Indiana moving at posted speeds. Klein Avenue up toward BP and the Marina. A tap of the brakes now between U.S. 1220 and Airport Road. Indiana Toll Road is clear both directions between the state line and the Portage Toll. And no major issues on I-65. Everything looking good both directions between Rensselaer and 8094. If you see a traffic trouble spot, let us know on the traffic tip hotline. 219-405-7743 is the number. Please be sure it's safe to call before you do so. South Shore Trains reporting on time. I'm Carl Berner, Region News Team Traffic.
2: If you're making outdoor plans for this weekend, Saturday is still your best day. Today, partly sunny with highs in the mid-50s. We could see some patchy frost overnight tonight with lows in the mid to upper 30s. Thursday will start off sunny, then showers may move in the afternoon, highs in the upper 50s. Slight chance of showers Thursday night with lows in the mid-40s. Friday, rainy with highs in the mid-60s. Showers and storms Friday night with lows in the mid-40s. Saturday, mostly sunny with highs in the low to mid-70s. Rain returns Saturday night, though, lows in the upper 40s. Rainy on Sunday with highs around 60. That's your region forecast.
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It's one of country music's biggest nights, and that is the ACM Awards. The 61st Academy of Country Music Awards is going to be held next Sunday, the 17th. You can watch it on Prime Video, and Shania Twain is going to be the host. Heard she might even perform, too. That'll be fun. I just swear.

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2: President Trump is calling on Iran to make a deal to end the war or face further attacks. Posting on Truth Social this morning, Trump didn't go into specifics, but warned that if they don't agree, in his words, the bombing starts and it will be sadly at a much higher level and intensity than it was before. AAA puts today's national average for a gallon of regular unleaded gas at $4.53 as the war in Iran continues. Prices are at the highest in California, where the statewide average is $6.16. In Mono County, California, it's already at $7.04. The Stones are rolling again, dropping a new album this summer. The legendary rock band announced Foreign Tongues will release on July 10th. It'll feature 14 songs, including collaborations with Paul McCartney and The Cure's Robert Smith. I'm Michael Kastner.
3: In Michigan City, it took a lot of work, but a 1976 time capsule has been unearthed at Pine Elementary School. The capsule had been encased in concrete and buried in the ground for 50 years. School officials say it took heavy equipment to get it out of the ground. Then it took workers well over an hour to get the capsule out of the concrete. The capsule will be open today at 4:30. In Munster, Franciscan Health is hosting an ice cream social for cancer survivors on June 7th in recognition of Cancer Survivors Day. The event will feature information on cancer support groups, the free 8-week virtual Moving Beyond Cancer survivorship program, and other resources for cancer survivors. All attendees will receive a gift and ice cream. The event is 1 to 3 p.m. Central on Sunday, June 7th at the Franciscan Health Cancer Center on Superior Avenue in Munster. 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One reason? Housing prices are high and they're expected to stay that way. Family members are pooling their funds to get the benefits of home ownership, including equity and tax breaks. Others say it's to have family members close by, something you can't put a price on. For the Region News team, I'm Jamie Foster. 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
5: Inbound Bishop Ford Freeway, moderate to heavy volume from the Stony Island split up into the south side of Chicago. If you're on the outbound side of the Bishop Ford Freeway, tap of the brakes between 130th and the Little Calumet River through the construction zone in that spot. Both directions of the Borman here in northwest Indiana moving at posted speeds. Klein Avenue up toward BP and the Marina. A tap of the brakes now between U.S. 1220 and Airport Road. Indiana Toll Road is clear both directions between the state line and the Portage Toll. And no major issues on I-65. Everything looking good both directions between Rensselaer and 8094. If you see a traffic trouble spot, let us know on the traffic tip hotline. 219-405-7743 is the number. Please be sure it's safe to call before you do so. South Shore Trains reporting on time. I'm Carl Berner, Region News Team Traffic.
3: Temperatures will climb into the mid-50s this afternoon under partly sunny skies. There's a chance we'll see some patchy frost overnight tonight. Temperatures will fall into the upper 30s. Thursday, sunny in the morning, then a chance of showers in the afternoon, highs in the upper 50s. Showers overnight Thursday night with lows in the mid-40s. Friday, showers likely, highs in the mid-60s. Showers and storms Friday night with lows in the mid-40s. Saturday, mostly sunny with highs in the low 70s. Rain returns Saturday night, and Sunday looks rainy with highs around 60 degrees. That's your region forecast.
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And we're going to hook you up with some car washes, too. So take the stress off of Mom. This Mother's Day, make sure you sign up for her to win a bundle, or you can win to enter yourself as well. That's on Facebook on Indiana 105. And speaking of Mother's Day, a first Mother's Day celebration for Lauren Elena. She gave birth last June, and so this will be, I think, the last holiday that she has to celebrate to make it a full year with her baby. And here's her brand new song, Raining Whiskey, Indiana 105.

0: question of the day up on Facebook. 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

0: Parents may pretend to be annoyed by their kids' favorite show, but deep down, I think you secretly love it. Hey, it's Katie, and there are so many parents that will put these kids' shows on, even when their son or daughter are at school or out of the house. And Melody, you have a show like that that you started watching.
1: You're going to think I'm funny. I'm 70 years old, and I am a Bluey addict.
0: You know, I've heard that Bluey is more for adults than you might think.
1: You know, yeah, it is. Well, my son is 31 years old, and he's the one that got me started on it. And I have a Bluey hoodie that I wear all the time. I have Bluey sweatpants, and every place I go, all the adults are like, I love that. And you'd be surprised how many adults are wearing Bluey t-shirts and Bluey stuff. But when I watch it, it's like you have to really get into it because, I mean, a lot of the things they say, it's geared to the adults.
0: Those are the best kinds of shows, too, because there's something for the kids and there's something for the adults. Another show that I think is great for both is SpongeBob. When I watched it as a kid, I related so much to SpongeBob. And now that I'm older, I kind of see what Squidward was getting at.
1: Squidward!
0: Yeah. Do you have a kids show that you become a fan of over the years? You can let us know. 219-531-0105.
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3: The pain at the pump isn't going away. AAA puts today's national average for a gallon of regular unleaded gas at $4.53. The price has spiked nearly 30 cents over the past week. Prices are the highest in California, where the statewide average is $6.16, but in one California county, it's already at $7.04. May is Lyme Disease Awareness Month, and one health official is offering prevention tips. A doctor at the Cleveland Clinic says the disease is transmitted through black-legged ticks. He says it's best to cover up as much skin as possible when outdoors with long sleeves and pants. He says an EPA-registered repellent spray with 20% DEET will also help. He recommends checking your body for ticks twice a day. Lyme disease symptoms can develop within a couple days and up to several weeks after being bitten. That includes fever, headache, chills, body aches, and a bullseye rash. New research shows a common knee surgery is ineffective and can make things worse. Researchers at the University of Helsinki in Finland did a 10-year clinical trial looking at the common repair surgery for a damaged meniscus and found it did not improve knee function when compared to a placebo procedure. Patients also reported more knee-related issues a decade later and a greater likelihood of needing more surgery. After many hours of lava fountains, Hawaii's Kilauea volcano appears to be done erupting for what was the 46th time this year. Hawaiian Volcano Observatory scientists say the fountains abruptly ended Tuesday evening. The volcano alert level has been lowered from watch to advisory. However, residents are encouraged to be aware of ash and debris falling downwind of the eruption. Those small particles can irritate the eyes and lungs. For the Region News Team, I'm Jamie Foster. Your forecast is coming up. Partly sunny and breezy today with highs in the upper 50s. We'll be partly cloudy overnight tonight. We may have some areas of patchy frost. Lows will be in the mid to upper 30s. Thursday, we'll start off partly sunny, then some showers may move in the afternoon. Highs will be in the upper 50s. A slight chance of showers overnight Thursday night with lows in the mid 40s. Friday, showers likely with highs in the mid 60s. Showers and storms Friday night with lows in the mid 40s. Saturday still looks great, mostly sunny, highs in the low 70s. Then showers return Saturday night with lows in the upper 40s. Rainy on Sunday with highs around 60. That's your region forecast.
4: Now this traffic alert eastbound I-94 on the Illinois side in the Lansing area. Reports of a vehicle off to the side, a semi off to the side, and also reports of a dog running on the highway. So we've got traffic slowing down at Sibley Boulevard, moderate to heavy from that spot toward Wentworth Avenue. We'll keep an eye on that spot for you. All other major thoroughfares here in Northwest Indiana moving at posted speeds. I'm Carl Berner with a region traffic alert.
0: 9:32, good morning. Taking a look around the region, Valparaiso 48, Dyer 49, and Fair Oaks 49.

You're halfway through the week, and it's a big one for celebrations. Two of the most important professions, if you ask me, are teachers and nurses. Somehow, their week of honor coincides with one another. But with today being the official beginning of Nurses Week, because today's National Nurses Day, you might be surprised how much a nurse has to jolt from room to room in their high-stress job. You're going to hear more about that in just 6 minutes on Indiana 105.

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1: Nurses are heroes. We get to call our neighbor, our friend, or in my case, my mom. They work extremely long hours in intense environments, yet somehow remain level-headed and compassionate for the patients that they serve. And while you might know those things already about the nursing profession, you should ask a nurse if their feet are sore after how many miles they rack up on their odometer. Hey, it's Katie Day, and this is your favorite part of the day. It is time for the Daily Fact. What is the Daily Fact, you might ask? It's a fun bit of knowledge to pass along throughout the day to break the ice with your friends and coworkers. And just how far does the average nurse travel during a shift? Well, here it is, the Daily Fact. Did you know that a full-time nurse walks over 59,000 steps per week on average? That translates to about 26.25 miles, just over the length of a marathon. Hospital nurses are constantly on the move, making rounds and responding to ongoing and often unpredictable circumstances. So in a typical 12-hour shift, they can expect to walk an average of 4 to 5 miles, which adds up to the length of a marathon by the end of the week. But nurses are so busy during their shift, I doubt it really feels like a marathon in the moment. That's your Daily Fact.
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0: 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That's right.
1: Chris Jansen on the country station, Indiana 105. Hope you had a great start to the hump day. Thanks for joining us on Indiana 105. I'm Katie. I keep you company every morning, 5 to 10. And I'll be back here again tomorrow to wake you up all over again for a Friday Eve. But Alicia Tassone's stepping into the studio now, so get ready for her. I hear it's a Would You Rather Wednesday, so make sure you're ready for it on our Facebook page, Indiana 105.

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1: President Trump says military operations in the Strait of Hormuz are on hold so a final agreement can be reached with Iran. The U.S. Navy was escorting ships through the waterway south of Iran, but Trump said Pakistan and other countries requested to pause the operation while negotiations were underway. Former presidential candidate Vivek Ramaswamy has won the Republican primary in the Ohio governor's race. Ramaswamy will face Democrat Amy Acton in the general election in November. In Indiana, most of the Republican incumbents lost their seats to challengers in the primaries after refusing to redraw congressional maps at President Trump's request. Grand opening celebrations at the new Obama Presidential Center on Chicago's South Side are now just weeks away. Former President Barack Obama tells the Today Show his goal has been to create a living monument.
2: Not to me, but to this idea of American citizenship.
1: I'm Michael Kastner.
3: In Porter County, the Hub Coalition and Portage Fire Department are hosting a town hall focused on saving lives and creating an informed community. Participants will learn how to administer Narcan, receive an overview of the AED machine, and get information on the Good Samaritan Law. 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We've shared more information on the Region News Team Facebook page. In Valparaiso, Kankakee Valley's Junior Board of Directors Day of Service is bringing the community together on May 30th at the Porter County Fairgrounds. Several events are planned that day, including a 5K walk run, a car show, and a cornhole tournament with cash prizes. Proceeds from the event benefit the Play for Jake Foundation and the American Foundation for Suicide Prevention, Indiana chapter. 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American entrepreneur and media mogul Ted Turner has died. A news release from Turner Enterprises said the founder of CNN and TBS passed away today at the age of 87. In the world of sports and entertainment, Turner owned the Atlanta Braves, Atlanta Hawks, and pro wrestling company WCW. He also gave $1 billion to create the United Nations Foundation. He dealt with health issues in recent years, including a progressive brain disorder and pneumonia. In his personal life, Turner had 5 children and was married to Jane Fonda at one point. For the Region News Team, I'm Jamie Foster. Your forecast is next.
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3: We should see a little bit of sunshine today with highs in the mid-50s. Partly cloudy overnight tonight. There could be some areas of patchy frost. Lows will be in the mid to upper 30s. Thursday, we will start off sunny. Then there's a chance for showers in the afternoon. Highs will be in the upper 50s. Temperatures will fall into the mid-40s Thursday night with a slight chance of showers. Rainy on Friday with highs in the mid-60s. Showers and storms Friday night with lows in the mid-40s. Saturday still looks like the best day this week. Mostly sunny skies with highs in the low 70s. Showers return Saturday night with lows in the upper 40s. Rainy on Sunday with highs around 60. That's your region forecast.

0: There's Morgan Wallen, the Country Station, Indiana 105. Happy Wednesday, halfway through the work week. Still a little bit on the cooler side today, but hopefully we get in a day without rain. Saturday looks like it's going to be a really nice day, so one more reason to look forward to the weekend.
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0: 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So who remembers the Book It program? Oh, I remember so much. I was a reader as a kid, so definitely participated in that. I don't remember exactly quite how it worked, but I mean, you got those personal pan pizzas from Pizza Hut, and they announced that it is making a comeback starting on May 1st, so a few days ago. You could start enrolling, and it's called Book It Summer of Stories, June 1st through August 31st. It's open to families with kids in pre-K through 6th grade. You download the Book It app, complete the enrollment form, create a profile for each child and set their monthly goal. Track their reading progress beginning June 1st. And if you meet the monthly goal, you can claim that free personal pan pizza. Oh, what a classic. Everything makes a comeback eventually.
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Justin Moore, Indiana 105. We're going to be a week into May tomorrow. 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Somebody each week wins the really cool Indiana 105 mug for your birthday. Here's Jason Aldean.

0: Rowan back with Marty Stewart, Indiana 105. As we get you over the halfway hump of the work week, a happy Wednesday to you. Mother's Day is coming up on Sunday, and we've had so many people enter so far the big Mother's Day giveaway we're doing over on our social media, Facebook and Instagram. It's pinned at the top of the page. You can win a fantastic Mother's Day bundle, including a $100 gift card from our sponsor, David's Lawn Care and Supply Yard, $100 gift card to Edible Envelpa, $100 gift card to Blue Point Envelpa, free oil change and wiper blade replacement from Scott's Use Safe Tires and Auto Repair. 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
5: The National Taxpayer Advocate says tens of millions of Americans have not received a refund from the IRS for income lost during the COVID-19 pandemic. It stems from a court ruling that says the pandemic should be treated the same way it would in the event of a natural disaster. If your income was affected, the deadline to submit a claim for a refund from the IRS is July 10th. In Des Plaines, Illinois, an early morning apartment building fire sent 6 people to the hospital. Neighbors say they heard an explosion and residents screaming for help before flames engulfed the 3-story structure. There is no word on the conditions of the victims. The cause of the fire is under investigation. A downtown Chicago street performer is thankful for the generosity of the public after someone snatched his tip box. It happened Monday at the corner of State and Madison. The victim says later that day he received a phone call from the principal of a local school claiming the alleged thief was one of their students. He says the school reimbursed him the money and then some. He also received additional donations from strangers. President Trump is defending the rising cost estimate for his White House ballroom project. According to a Truth Social post from the president, the cost has changed because the ballroom is now expected to be approximately twice the size and a far higher quality. President Trump first announced an estimated $200 million price tag last year, but the figure has since soared to $400 million. The president says this was a necessary change, and he claimed the project is coming in ahead of schedule and under budget. It all comes after Republicans want to reportedly include $1 billion for security features related to the ballroom as part of a budget reconciliation package due to the shooting at the White House Correspondents' Dinner. For the Region News Team, I'm Jamie Foster. Your forecast is next. If you're making outdoor plans for this weekend, Saturday is still your best day. Today, partly sunny with highs in the mid-50s. We could see some patchy frost overnight tonight with lows in the mid to upper 30s. Thursday will start off sunny, then showers may move in the afternoon, highs in the upper 50s. Slight chance of showers Thursday night with lows in the mid-40s. Friday, rainy with highs in the mid-60s. Showers and storms Friday night with lows in the mid-40s. Saturday, mostly sunny with highs in the low to mid-70s. Rain returns Saturday night, though, lows in the upper 40s. Rainy on Sunday with highs around 60. That's your region forecast.

0: She just celebrated her 27th birthday on Sunday. This coming Saturday, she's going to be opening for Morgan Wallen on his tour stop in Indy at Lucas Oil Stadium. It's Ella Langley on Indiana 105. You can listen online to Indiana105.com as we move you through this Wednesday workday. It is, of course, Would You Rather Wednesday, and you can find us over on our Facebook page. Just look for the Would You Rather Wednesday graphic. You have got two choices as always. Would you rather have every shirt you ever wear be itchy or only be able to use one ply toilet paper, thin, poke your finger through it, cheap gas station toilet paper? Would you rather every shirt you ever wear be kind of itchy or always only be able to use one ply cheap toilet paper? I'm going with the toilet paper because the itchy shirt, you've got that shirt on for all day. It's really annoying. So I'm going with I'd rather use the one-ply toilet paper. You could answer over on our Facebook page today. Thomas Rhett and John Morgan with New Country on the way. It's Indiana 105.
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It's Russell Dickerson, Indiana 105. I just knew they were going to put a chance of rain in the forecast either today or tomorrow. Looks like we're still dry today, but tomorrow they've put that 30% chance of showers in the afternoon. Boo! Saturday is still looking great, though. We'll keep an eye on that. Hopefully they just leave us one day this week. Come on, Mother Nature. Cooperate with us here. We've got your forecast details on the way at 11. Here's the Band Perry.

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2: President Trump says the U.S. is pausing the operation to escort ships through the Strait of Hormuz. Richard Engel reports it comes as the war in Iran continues with a ceasefire technically still in place.
3: President Trump now announcing that his new policy called Project Freedom to force open the Strait of Hormuz has now been paused, he said, to allow for potential diplomatic progress.
2: American entrepreneur and media mogul Ted Turner has died. A news release from Turner Enterprises said the founder of CNN and TBS passed away today at the age of 87. In the world of sports and entertainment, he owned the Atlanta Braves, Atlanta Hawks, and pro wrestling company WCW. He also gave $1 billion to create the United Nations Foundation. He dealt with health issues in recent years, including a progressive brain disorder and pneumonia. In his personal life, Turner had five children and was married at one point to Jane Fonda. I'm Michael Kastner.
4: The Dyer Fire Department is raising money for the Hoosier Burn Camp. They're hosting a boot drive at two locations this Saturday, May 9th, from 10 a.m. to 2 p.m. They'll be at Gus Bach Ace Hardware on Sheffield and Jewel Osco on Joliet. The department says donations help provide life-changing summer camp experiences for young burn survivors, building confidence, connection, and healing. They say every dollar makes a difference. The Valparaiso Fire Department's annual plant sale kicks off today at Urschel Pavilion downtown. Organizers say there will be flats of annual flowers, some perennials, limited herbs and vegetable plants, as well as many hanging baskets and planters to choose from. You can shop tonight from 4 to 7, tomorrow from 8 a.m. to 7 p.m., and Friday from 8 a.m. to noon or until sold out. In Chesterton, the fire department is offering free CPR classes throughout the year, with the next one on Tuesday, May 19th. It's from 6 to 8 p.m. at the Chesterton Fire Station on Broadway. The department says participants will learn adult, child, and infant CPR, along with how to use an AED and choking relief. They say the class is not for certification, but for general knowledge, and is limited to 20 participants. We have more information on the Region News Team Facebook page. Several people at a park in northern New Jersey Sunday night were attacked by a beaver, and the animal has now tested positive for rabies. Officials say the beaver bit several people and went after a boy who was fishing at a lake in the park. Animal control officers captured the beaver, saying it appeared to be sick, and now health officials confirm rabies. The child and others who were bitten are being treated. Your forecast is coming up next. I'm Jamie Foster.
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6: Alicia Tassone with the region traffic alert. We've got something going on the ramp from northbound I-65 to the westbound Borman. It looks like that is the only slowdown we are seeing, so I'm not sure what is going on there on that ramp, but be very careful. Traffic is really crawling along, starting around Ridge Road and merging on to westbound 8094. But once you get off the ramp and onto the Borman, everything is running along smoothly. 219-405-7743 is our hotline. Alicia Tassone with the region traffic alert.
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4: Temperatures will climb into the mid-50s this afternoon under partly sunny skies. There's a chance we'll see some patchy frost overnight tonight. Temperatures will fall into the upper 30s. Thursday, sunny in the morning, then a chance of showers in the afternoon, highs in the upper 50s. Showers overnight Thursday night with lows in the mid-40s. Friday, showers likely, highs in the mid-60s. Showers and storms Friday night with lows in the mid-40s. Saturday, mostly sunny with highs in the low 70s. Rain returns Saturday night, and Sunday looks rainy with highs around 60 degrees. That's your region forecast.

0: There's Lady A, the country station, Indiana 105. National Beverage Day today. It's also International No Diet Day. No Homework Day today. We love that. National School Nurse Day and National Nurses Day today. And also Bike to School Day. If I were to bike to elementary school, maybe not that bad. If I were to bike to the high school I went to, it probably would have taken 3 hours for me to get there. That never would have worked. Here's Riley Green.
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0: Keith Urban, who's got his new Yacht Rock cover album coming out next month. I think it's June 12th that it's going to be out. It's Indiana 105. Thanks so much for hanging out today. Hope you're enjoying your Wednesday so far. Waste a little time at work over on our Facebook. With our Would You Rather Wednesday, would you rather every shirt you ever wear be kind of itchy or only be able to use the thin, crunchy gas station one-ply toilet paper? Looks like most people going with the one ply. Jerry says, I would use the one ply toilet paper, but a lot of it. Ha ha. Robin says, one ply can't do itchy. Sandra, same thing. Definitely one ply toilet paper. I don't like to be itchy. Lou says, that's like asking if you want your thumb smashed with a hammer or your big toe smashed with a hammer. Sorry, you gotta choose one. Marie says, one ply, but I double it up. That's for sure. So it's a clean sweep so far. You can answer over on our Facebook page today and our Would You Rather Wednesday. Region news, your forecast details on the way next. 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
5: 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Mark Edward Willows has the story of a former policeman who has found a unique way to give back.
6: The Bagpipes and Drum of the Emerald Society of the Chicago Police Department is a nonprofit musical organization mostly made up of Irish-American police officers that play at officers' funerals as well as honor first responders. They also play at different events throughout Chicago and Northwest Indiana. John Dempsey, member and former police officer and Munster resident, explains more.
7: In the bagpipe band, they call me Jack Odamase. When you're in the band, when you pass all your auditions, you are given an Irish name. I joined the band in 2011 after my partner was killed in the line of duty in 2004. They played for him and I wanted to pay it back. The band was formed in 1982 under then Mayor Jane Byrne. Two Chicago police officers were killed in the line of duty. New York played for their services and she thought that big cities should have their own band, and that's how the band was formed. As of today, we have one living member still in the band. The purpose of the band is honor our fallen for falling police officers, firefighters, and military personnel. We play at numerous fundraisers, parades. We've been in several movies, Backdraft, and things of that. But the main purpose of the band is to play in line of duty death for police officers.
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5: Your region forecast is coming up next. I'm Jamie Foster.
0: Alicia DeSalle with the region traffic update. And that is reporting we have a stalled vehicle northbound 65 just north of Ridge with the center lane closed. Traffic bottles up all the way onto the ramp. So not sure if we have something additional going on the ramp from northbound 65 to the westbound Borman. It seems so. Traffic really jamming up starting around Ridge. Again, that center lane is blocked just north of Ridge due to a stalled vehicle and then continuing stop and go around the ramp merging on to the westbound Borman. Alicia Tassone with a region traffic update.
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5: Partly sunny and breezy today with highs in the upper 50s. We'll be partly cloudy overnight tonight. We may have some areas of patchy frost. Lows will be in the mid to upper 30s. Thursday will start off partly sunny, then some showers may move in the afternoon. Highs will be in the upper 50s. A slight chance of showers overnight Thursday night with lows in the mid 40s. Friday, showers likely with highs in the mid 60s. Showers and storms Friday night with lows in the mid 40s. Saturday still looks great, mostly sunny, highs in the low 70s. Then showers return Saturday night with lows in the upper 40s. Rainy on Sunday with highs around 60. That's your region forecast.

0: He's got a new album coming out next month on June 26th, and on the 30th of this month, he's going to be playing at the Allstate Arena in Rosemont. Cody Johnson, Indiana 105. 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Have us on the app. Plenty of ways to listen in, whatever your plans are here for this Wednesday. Thank you so much for hanging out. This is just getting creepier and creepier. AI is just going way off the rails, I feel like. Trying to replace humans with robots and now trying to replace pets with pet robots. The inventor of the Roomba vacuum is back with an AI-powered pet designed for companionship. I mean, it's four-legged, but it almost looks like a human in a really weird mouse dog bear-looking suit down on all fours. I mean, it's weird-looking. The robot is designed to follow people around the house, react emotionally, and build a bond with its owner. It communicates through movements, sounds, body language, tail wagging, and facial expressions. It uses AI to learn routines, recognize people, and adapt to a household over time. The creators say the goal is to fight loneliness and create emotional connection. The robot is still in development and is not on sale yet. Yeah, I don't know. Just look it up and tell me that that is not just one of the creepiest things that you have ever seen.
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Throwing it out, Carolyn Dawn Johnson, the country station, Indiana 105. Frost again? Really? I hope not tonight. Hopefully most areas stay above that frost threshold. We will get the forecast details, see what Matt Wint has to say coming up afternoon. Here's Corey Kent and Co. West.

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1: The U.S. and Iran are reportedly getting close to agreeing on a memorandum that's aimed at ending the war. That's according to multiple reports, which cautioned that the Trump administration said talks could fall apart at the last second. Meanwhile, President Trump issued a warning to Iran and said the bombing will start again if a deal isn't reached. Elsewhere, Project Freedom has been paused, which was the process of the U.S. guiding vessels through the Strait of Hormuz. American entrepreneur and media mogul Ted Turner has died. A news release from Turner Enterprises said the founder of CNN and TBS passed away today at the age of 87. In the world of sports and entertainment, Turner owned the Atlanta Hawks, the Atlanta Braves, and a pro wrestling company, WCW. He also gave $1 billion to create the United Nations Foundation. Turner dealt with health issues in recent years, including a progressive brain disorder and pneumonia. President Trump praised Turner in a Truth Social post, calling him one of the greats of all time. I'm Chris Caraggio.
2: Indiana Governor Mike Braun announced today he's extending the suspension of Indiana's gas tax to continue providing Hoosiers meaningful relief from high gas prices. The extension will be for another 30 days, the maximum the law allows. In addition to suspending the 7% gasoline usage tax on fuel, Braun is also now suspending the gasoline excise tax, which will more than double the savings at the pump for Hoosiers. The governor says making life more affordable for Hoosiers will always be my top priority. The gasoline usage tax is 23 cents per gallon for May, and the gasoline excise tax's current rate is 36 cents per gallon for 2026. Governor Mike Braun's extension of the gas tax holiday will give Hoosiers a 12.4% discount on the average price of gasoline in Indiana. Governor Braun also announced that he will increase the mileage reimbursement rate for state employees who utilize their own vehicles for work-related travel. In Valparaiso, the city wants resident input on how to make area streets safer. They're hosting an open house today from 4 to 7 p.m. at City Hall on Lincoln Way. Residents can stop by to learn more about this safety initiative and share ideas. The city says the final safety action plan will unlock federal funding opportunities and create safer, more connected streets across Valparaiso. Your forecast is next. I'm Jamie Foster.
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4: Alicia, just on the region traffic update, it looks like things are looking better on the ramp from northbound I-65 to the westbound Borman. Still, just be careful as you merge on. Some slowdowns towards Broadway, and then things pick back up again. In the northbound 65, we had the stalled vehicle north of Ridge. That's been cleared. We still just have some heavy volume just north of 61st Avenue. That should hopefully start to clear out here soon. Our traffic hotline is 219-405-7743. If you see anything throughout the day, you can let us know in our hotline. Line. Alicia Tassone with the region traffic update.
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6: This is Region News Team meteorologist Matt Wentz with a look at your forecast for Northwest Indiana. Mix of clouds and sunshine continues as we have a relatively quiet weather day. How about that? We are cooler today. You already feel that outside. Mid-50s for highs tonight. We're back down into the upper 30s, a cold night with mainly clear skies. We will have some patchy frost, especially those outlying locations. After a cool start tomorrow, we'll warm into the upper 50s. Clouds and sun with some pop-up showers tomorrow afternoon. Rain chances increase on Friday. We'll have increasing clouds. There'll be a system that comes through. This is the next more organized system. There are indications that it slides just south of us, but we're going to keep rain in the forecast anyway on Friday for now. Low to mid-60s for highs, and then we'll dry out for your Saturday. I know it's Mother's Day weekend. A lot of people may be taking mom to breakfast or lunch or dinner on Saturday instead. Saturday looks good. Sunshine, increasing clouds, low 70s. How about that? We're back up near average. But Saturday night into Sunday, we do have a system that will come through with more rain. So we're looking kind of wet for Mother's Day, especially the beginning of the day with showers will be near 60. And that system will bring in cooler air to start next week. I'm meteorologist Matt Wentz for Region News.

0: There's Tyler Hubbard, Indiana 105, as we get you into your Wednesday afternoon over the halfway hump of the work week on the downward slide towards the weekend. The tree pollen today is high. Tomorrow expected to be very high. All of a sudden, out of nowhere, I feel like it just hit me. And I've only been outside for a few seconds today, but if you're struggling with the allergies, that would be why. We've got a brand new song, new artist called Stella Lefty, coming up for you right after this classic from Garth. It's Indiana 105.
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0: Today, as we get to through your Wednesday afternoon, Would You Rather Wednesday, of course. You can waste time at work. Find us over on our Facebook. Every shirt you ever wear be itchy or only be able to use one ply toilet paper? That is our Would You Rather Wednesday question. And it looks like it's pretty much a clean sweep. Jeanette says, itchy will drive you insane. Toilet paper. Allie, is the one ply unlimited? Sure, because I'll double or triple up if I have to. I can't wear itchy clothes. It's the worst when you have something that has an itchy tag in it. I have a few shirts like that, and I usually will just cut out the tag because I can't stand it itching the back of my neck all the time. Shannon says one ply toilet paper. I might have to buy stock in toilet paper, but at least I won't be itchy. Marie, also going with one ply, said I double it up. Would you rather every shirt you ever wear be kind of itchy or only be able to use one ply toilet paper? An easy one, apparently, over on our Facebook page today. Music on the way from Jason Aldean and Bailey Zimmerman. It's Indiana 105.
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0: on 40-hour week for a living, Indiana 105. We know nurses work a lot longer than that most of the time, and it is National Nurses Day today. Nurse Appreciation Week began today and runs through next Tuesday. I'm sure there are plenty of deals. Yesterday, we were talking about Teacher Appreciation Week. That's this week as well. There's a lot of deals for that. So I'm sure nurses can get some good deals today. You know, maybe just ask around for the next week. I know Chick-fil-A, some select Chick-fil-A's are doing some deals. I think Dunkin' is doing something for Nurses Week where you can get a free coffee. You probably have to have the app or something. So, you know, just look into those. But as we did yesterday, shouting out teachers, we want to shout out nurses today. So if you have a nurse in your life that you want to give a shout out to or a special thank you to, you can comment over on the special post we have over on our Facebook page today. Thank you, nurses.
1: You know that feeling when you...
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10: 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The Porter County Health Department is offering free hepatitis C testing through the month of May in recognition of National Hepatitis Awareness Month. 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We've shared more information on the Region News Team Facebook page. Porter County Parks and Recreation invites residents to Sunset Hill Farm this Saturday, May 9th from 10 to 11 a.m. to meet the animals. Organizers say you'll be able to feed, pet, and interact with the farm animals and learn more about them. This event is free. This Sunday, May 10th is one of Indiana's free fishing days. On these days, you can fish the state's public waters without a fishing license or trout salmon stamp. All other rules such as season, bag limits, and size limits apply. The next free fishing days are June 6th and 7th. For the Region News Team, I'm Jamie Foster. Your forecast is coming up.
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10: Several chances of rain are in the forecast this week, but Saturday is still looking really nice. Today, though, mostly cloudy with highs in the mid-50s. Partly cloudy overnight tonight. We may see some areas of patchy frost. Temperatures will fall into the upper 30s. Thursday, expect highs in the upper 50s with sunny skies in the morning and a chance of showers in the afternoon. Those showers may linger into Thursday night with lows in the mid-40s. Showers likely on Friday with highs in the mid-60s. Showers and storms overnight Friday night. Lows will be in the mid-40s. Saturday, mostly sunny, highs in the low to mid-70s. Rain returns Saturday night and continues through the day on Sunday. Highs on Sunday will be right around 60. That's your region forecast.
8: 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For baseball this evening, Crown Point is at Chesterton. Lake Central heads to Portage. Valparaiso is at Michigan City. Merrillville will travel to LaPorte. East Chicago Central visits Highland. Wheeler is at Lowell. River Forest will head to Marquette Catholic. Boone Grove will head to Hebron. And Washington Township is at Westville. Tomorrow, Valparaiso takes on Boone Grove. Portage is at Lowell. Munster goes to Merrillville. LaPorte faces Mishawaka. Morgan Township is against Lake Central. Whiting is at Morton. Westside visits Calumet. East Chicago Central goes to Lake Station. Highland is at Griffith. Hast goes to Bishop Knoll. Ileana Christian faces Andrew. And Kankakee Valley visits Couts. Softball this evening features Crown Point at Chesterton. Lake Central heads to Portage. LaPorte visits Merrillville. Valparaiso is at Michigan City. Morton is at Calumet. Bishop Knoll will head to Griffith. And Hebron is at Wheeler. Tomorrow, Hanover Central visits Portage. Merrillville takes on Lake Station. LaPorte heads to Wheeler. Valparaiso will go to Munster. Hammond Central heads to Morton. Kankakee Valley is at Highland. Lowell will head to Ileana Christian. And Morgan Township is at Triton. To keep up with all things Region Sports, follow us on Instagram, X, Facebook, YouTube, and on the web at regionsports.com. That's all from us. I'm Mike DeWan with the Region Sports Network, the only game in town.

0: The Country Station, Indiana 105 with Jordan Davis. Let's talk sports. Back-to-back walk-off wins for the Cubs, 7 in a row overall. 3-2 yesterday in 10 innings. Michael Busch homered to tie the game in the 8th and then drove in the winning run in the 10th. I think they said on the Cubs broadcast yesterday that it was exactly 5 years ago the last time the Cubs had back-to-back walk-off wins. Cubs are 24-12 in first place in the NL Central. Colin Ray will be on the mound tonight against the Reds, game 3 of the 4-game series. The White Sox, so close, couldn't pull off the win. 4-3 loss to the Angels yesterday. The Sox are in third place in the AL Central, 17-19. They wrapped the series with the Angels. 3:07 Central Time start against LA, and Noah Schultz will get the start this afternoon. The Blackhawks in the NHL draft lottery were awarded the 4th overall pick for next month's draft, which begins on June 26th. WNBA season begins this week on Saturday for both the Indiana Fever and Chicago Sky. Now it's a quick look at sports. Reba, latest from Morgan Wallen, and Tim McGraw with a classic on the way. Indiana 105.
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Did you make your bed as a kid, or more importantly, as a teen? Apparently, according to research, teens who made their bed every morning aren't just keeping their room tidy, but actually wiring their brains for better habits later in life. So

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1: The U.S. and Iran are reportedly inching closer to a memorandum that's aimed at ending the war. That's according to multiple reports, which caution that the Trump administration said talks could fall apart at the last second. Meanwhile, President Trump issued a warning to Iran and said the bombing will start again if a deal isn't reached. Elsewhere, Project Freedom has been paused, which was the process of the U.S. guiding vessels through the Strait of Hormuz. Six of seven GOP incumbents in the Indiana Congress lost in their respective primaries. Tuesday's results follow endorsements by President Trump for all challengers after the state legislature stood up against his plan to redraw congressional maps to give Republicans more of an edge in the upcoming midterms. Meantime, in Ohio, Trump-backed Vivek Ramaswamy won the Republican primary in the state's governor race. He'll face Democrat Amy Acton, who did not have any primary challengers. I'm Chris Caraggio.
2: In Michigan City, it took a lot of work, but a 1976 time capsule has been unearthed at Pine Elementary School. The capsule had been encased in concrete and buried in the ground for 50 years. School officials say it took heavy equipment to get it out of the ground. Then it took workers well over an hour to get the capsule out of the concrete. The capsule will be open today at 4:30. In Munster, Franciscan Health is hosting an ice cream social for cancer survivors on June 7th in recognition of Cancer Survivors Day. The event will feature information on cancer support groups, the free 8-week virtual Moving Beyond Cancer Survivorship Program, and other resources for cancer survivors. All attendees will receive a gift and ice cream. The event is 1 to 3 p.m. Central on Sunday, June 7th at the Franciscan Health Cancer Center on Superior Avenue in Munster. Pre-registration is required. 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One reason? Housing prices are high and they're expected to stay that way. Family members are pooling their funds to get the benefits of home ownership, including equity and tax breaks. Others say it's to have family members close by, something you can't put a price on. For the Region News Team, I'm Jamie Foster. 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
2: Hopefully we'll have a few peaks of sunshine this afternoon. Temperatures will be in the mid to upper 50s. Tonight, partly cloudy with areas of patchy frost. Lows will be in the upper 30s. Sunny to start our day on Thursday, then showers move in the afternoon. Highs will be in the upper 50s. Thursday night, slight chance of showers with lows in the mid 40s. Mid 60s on Friday with showers likely. Showers and storms Friday night with lows in the mid 40s. Saturday, mostly sunny with highs in the low to mid 70s. Rain returns Saturday night and continues through the day on Sunday with highs right around 60. That's your region forecast.

0: Luke Bryan going to be performing on the American Idol finale next Monday night, along with all of the judges, including Carrie Underwood. It's Indiana 105. Brad Paisley, who was also a mentor earlier in the season, he will be performing. And Leanne Womack will also be taking the stage.
1: Prettiest girl I've ever seen. Look at her, man, look at me.

0: Why wait? 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We've got three great deals this week, but I want to start with Great Harvest Bakery in Crown Point, who brought us in lunch earlier this week. Mike had the BLT. I had the chicken salad sandwich. So good. Plus, they brought in a bunch of different breads. The rolls were amazing. Mike loved the brownie. I loved the brownie, too, but the cookie was amazing as well. They've got great desserts. They've got amazing scratch whole grain breads. They bake fresh every day. They have breakfast and lunch menus, and they're open Monday through Saturday from 7 a.m. to 7 p.m. Saw on their social media, they're also doing a Teacher Appreciation Week giveaway. So you can find them. We've got a link in the video that's on our social media, Great Harvest Northwest Indiana. A winner will be announced on Friday, so you've got some time. And then their cheddar jalapeno bread, they brought that in. I didn't try it, but I've heard it was really good. They have cheddar jalapeno buns that are going to be featured at Culinary Misfits in Crown Point this month. So that's pretty cool. We've got two other 50-50 Friday deals, too. How about ice cream? 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

Thomas Rhett with Jordan Davis, Indiana 105. The tree pollen count very high today. If you deal with allergies, grass pollen is at moderate, and it's going to be that way over the next few days. So, yeah, that's what we're dealing with. I feel like it just hit me a couple of hours ago, and my throat just feels really dry.

0: The Road Back with Montgomery Gentry, the Country Station, Indiana 105. You can shout out a nurse over on our Facebook page. We've got lots of comments, so I'll read a few more of those. Thank you so much to all the nurses out there. Tammy says, Geraldine Everett, can't wait for our adventures. Cammy shouting out Sherry Bruder, Karen, I'm going to say your name wrong, Matijevich, and Megan Pepino are the best nurses to work with on lung cancer screening team at Franciscan Crown Point. Rose, thank you. She says, proud to be part of a fabulous profession. Just retired 1 year ago after 54 years. Congratulations. Rob says, Gail Crittenbrink was recently at Life Care at the Willows. Staff was incredible. He also says, Shannon Moyers and the complete sixth floor of St. Mary's Heart Unit. Babette says, happy National Nurses Day to Megan. Happy first National Nurses Day. So very proud of you. Debbie wishing a happy National Nurses Day to Angie Bradley, saying you are amazing. Heather says, all the amazing nurses at Brookdale Senior Living. Ron says, happy National Nurses Day to all the nurses at Northwest Health. Thank you so much to all the nurses. You can leave a shout out to a nurse that you know over on our Facebook page.
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3: 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We've shared more information on the Region News Team Facebook page. Porter County Parks and Recreation invites residents to Sunset Hill Farm this Saturday, May 9th from 10 to 11 a.m. to meet the animals. Organizers say you'll be able to feed, pet, and interact with the farm animals and learn more about them. This event is free. This Sunday, May 10th, is one of Indiana's free fishing days. On these days, you can fish the state's public waters without a fishing license or trout salmon stamp. All other rules, such as season, bag limits, and size limits, apply. The next free fishing days are June 6th and 7th. For the Region News Team, I'm Jamie Foster. Your forecast is coming up. Several chances of rain are in the forecast this week, but Saturday is still looking really nice. Today, though, mostly cloudy with highs in the mid-50s. Partly cloudy overnight tonight. We may see some areas of patchy frost. Temperatures will fall into the upper 30s. Thursday, expect highs in the upper 50s with sunny skies in the morning and a chance of showers in the afternoon. Those showers may linger into Thursday night with lows in the mid-40s. Showers likely on Friday with highs in the mid-60s. Showers and storms overnight Friday night. Lows will be in the mid-40s. Saturday, mostly sunny, highs in the low to mid-70s. Rain returns Saturday night and continues through the day on Sunday. Highs on Sunday will be right around 60. That's your region forecast.

0: Number one song in country music from Luke Combs, Indiana 105. Thanks for hanging out, letting us be a part of your Wednesday today. Saw this adorable story from over the weekend. An unexpected runner stealing the spotlight during Indianapolis's IU Health 500 Festival Mini Marathon. A dog suddenly joined the race. Officers monitoring the event spotted the dog just sprinting alongside thousands of runners, just running along the race with the runners. Aw, what a sweet pup. Officers safely picked him up and then began trying to locate his owner. I hope they did. Speaking of adorable pup, you can check out the adorable Bennett, featured in our Wagon Wednesday video this morning, brought to you by Healthy Paws in Valparaiso and Paws in Motion. Bennett is a 4-year-old cattle dog mix who is so sweet. She is playful. She is ready to find her forever family. She loves people. She loves other animals. You can check out the video. She is ready to go, ready to be adopted from the Humane Society of Hobart with today's Wagon Wednesday.
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Luke Bryan, the Country Station, Indiana 105. It's Alicia. That's going to do it for me today. Thank you so, so much for hanging out. Have a fantastic rest of your Wednesday today over the halfway hump of the work week on the downward slide towards the weekend. There's new country from Brantley Gilbert, the Mullet Man, in next. You always

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2: The U.S. and Iran are reportedly getting close to agreeing on a memorandum that's aimed at ending the war. That's according to multiple reports, which cautioned that the Trump administration said talks could fall apart at the last second, guiding vessels through the Strait of Hormuz. American entrepreneur and media mogul Ted Turner has died. A news release from Turner Enterprises said the founder of CNN and TBS passed away today at the age of 87. In the world of sports and entertainment, Turner owned the Atlanta Hawks, the Atlanta Braves, and a pro wrestling company, WCW. He also gave $1 billion to create the United Nations Foundation. Turner dealt with health issues in recent years, including a progressive brain disorder and pneumonia. President Trump praised Turner in a Truth Social post, calling him one of the greats of all time. I'm Chris Caraggio.
3: In Valparaiso, the Porter County Health Department says it is offering heart screenings for kids and young adults ages 10 to 25 the first Thursday of the month in May and June. They're being provided in partnership with the Zach Mago Foundation, named after a teenager who was a high school junior in Walkerton, Indiana, when he died after suffering sudden cardiac arrest in his sleep. The screenings will be done at the Porter County Health Department in downtown Valparaiso. For details on cost and registration, visit the Porter County Health Department Facebook page. The Jasper County Public Library offers adventure backpacks, helping residents explore the outdoors in a whole new way. They're offered in partnership with Indiana State Parks. Each adventure backpack includes a special pass that grants you and your family free admission to all 37 Indiana State Parks. It's your ticket to discover scenic trails, peaceful lakes, and unforgettable outdoor experiences across the state. Inside every backpack, you'll also find supplies to enhance your journey. Each pack is themed and may include items like binoculars, a compass, and engaging books that bring nature to life while you explore. The backpacks can be checked out for 1 week at a time. In Lowell, the sheep at Buckley Homestead will get their annual haircuts on May 17th, and you're invited to watch. Sheep shearing will be from noon to 4 p.m. that day, and organizers say it's an opportunity to see spring farm life up close. There will also be blacksmithing, planting, and fieldwork demonstrations, rope making, spinning, quilting, felting, vendors, and hands-on activities for kids.

0: 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Historic buildings will also be open with interpreters inside. Admission is free. For the Region News Team, I'm Jamie Foster. 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
2: I hear them lawn tractors running, mowing down the street. Good day to get some yard work done before the rains hit tomorrow afternoon. Jacket weather again and chilly temperatures. We have areas of patchy frost in the overnight hours. Temperatures right in the mid-30s. There's also frost advisories in effect for the Chicagoland area. I don't know what the difference between Chicagoland and Northwest Indiana, but I'm sure the National Weather Service will issue that. So keep in mind, and sensitive vegetation and plants, that Mother's Day plant you have outdoors, you may want to cover it up, bring it indoors. Patchy frost tomorrow morning, and then scattered showers. Looks like developing in the afternoon. Highs around 58, and those west winds will pick up to around 25-mile-an-hour wind gusts. Tomorrow night, isolated showers, breezy, chilly, low 40s, and 50-50 shot of rain on Friday. And we'll have partly sunny skies, low 60s. But Saturday looks gorgeous. 71. All right, we'll take it. Rensselaer, south of the river, 58. Dyer at 57. Westville, 55. Hello, North Judson. You're at 57 degrees.

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1: Do you know who I am?
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1: People know me.
2: Well, I'm very happy for you.
3: 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What day is it, Mike?
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5: Mike Summers.

It's kind of like you don't know what you got till it's gone, right? That's what happens when people break up, relationships go south or go sour, and Josh Ross hates how you look when you're moving on. Well, the best, right?

You wish them all the best if that was the case. Here we are. You know, it was warmer south of the river. I did mow. I mowed the back. Yeah, business in the front. I let the front yard grow, but party in the back. Actually, no, I cut the front, too. But I do my house in sections. I don't get it all done in one shot. I take my time. I like that. You know, there's something about mowing. It's therapy. It's good therapy for me. I don't know about you. But, yeah, just going back and forth. Back. I got to get some of those cool headsets and listen to music when I'm doing that. It's a Mullet Man. Welcome to the program. All right, so we have this Mother's Day bundle on Facebook. It's a Facebook contest. Man, there's over 1,000 tags, because what you have to do to register to win these fantastic prizes for mom is to tag your mom or tag yourself or tag somebody to win this incredible Mother's Day bundle. What are they going to win, Mullet Man? I need an announcer to introduce, like, what are you going to win? All right, you're going to win a $100 gift card to David's Lawn Care, Edible of Valparaiso, free oil changes, wiper blades, courtesy of Scott's You Save Tires and Auto Repair. 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And more. And I understand the winner will be announced on Facebook tomorrow, sometime tomorrow. 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So that's cool. And on Facebook and Instagram for our Mother's Day bundle. 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All right. 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All right, starting off, let's say get well wishes to Jody. She's at Crown Point at the hospital. Oh, no. We'll put a care emoji there. And she's getting some tests done. Hey, Matt, how you doing? He's like, arr. He's got a, it looks like an emoji of a pirate. Is that supposed to be me, Matt? That looks, he's got an eye patch with a pirate hat on. Thank you, Matt. That made me laugh. Hey, Lisa, heading into my 4 to midnight shift at the Indiana Dunes State Park, hometown of the La Crosse Tigers. Go Tigers, save La Crosse High School, she says on the tag. Michelle says, work at Secure All Products of La Porte, checking it. Thanks for having us on. Hey, Farmer Matt Biggs, just got home from work trying to figure out what to do now. Fields are too wet, so wet for field work. That's right, you'll get stuck. They'll get that tractor stuck. Might go after some fallen trees in the fields, he says. Hello, Farmer Matt. Hey, Ron from North Judson, listening in at Northwest Health La Porte. Hey, did you know today is National Nurses?

0: All right, we got tunes on the way, and I'll be right back. Stay tuned.
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Here's your chance to be a star. Do some dashboard drumming. Or be an air drummer. I mean, there's air guitarists. Why not air drums, right? Here's Luke Combs in Days Like These with a Frost. Later tonight, we'll check the forecast at 3:30. 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

0: Owned the night. Lady A, the country station, Indiana 105 Mullet Man. We want to thank the staff at Great Harvest Bakery of Crown Point for bringing in some food items the other day for Alicia and I to do our video for the 50-50 Friday. Alicia had the chicken salad sandwich on fresh bread. Everything is scratch from bread, whole grain breads. I had the BLT. Amazing. In fact, I even brought some of the cinnamon chip bread home for my mom. Wow, is it good? Especially if like put in the toaster. It's like cinnamon bread. It's really good. Great Harvest Bakery of Crown Point. They're right off of Broadway, and they're going to be the 50-50 Friday deal. They're open Monday through Saturdays from 7 a.m. to 7 p.m. They offer breakfast and lunch menus. These certificates are going to go fast. Get this for mom, because they have so many great breads that they make, and everything is fresh. Fresh bread. In fact, by the time you probably either go there or bring it home, it's still going to be nice and warm to put butter on it. It's really good. It's very, very good. Great Harvest Bakery of Crown Point. Check it out on Friday, 9 a.m., Indiana105.com. All right, let me refresh my screen. I know it's 3:30. We have news coming up. We have to say, do some shouts here, and let's find out who's... Where did I leave off at here? If you're just new to the program, we've been doing this like 5 years straight now. Where are we at Wednesday? Oh, yeah, we send shouts all across America and all over the world. And streaming online live. Hey, Frank Davros. Hey, Frank. Loyal listener of the show. I've known Frank at Toyota of Merrillville. He works the parts department. Great guy. Frank, when are you going to retire? If you retire, I'll retire. How's that sound? I got to watch what I say. I can't retire yet. But Frank, way to go, man. Thanks for having us on all these years. Hello, Linda. At work with Tom and Colin and Larry at Crown Feed and Crown Point. Loyal listeners of the Mullet Man in Crown Town. And again, when the Lake County Fair kicks off, I'm going to have to stop by and say hi to you guys when you guys are open and bring you guys some more swag. I'll get you a koozie or something like that next time. Hi, Erica. She's at the Pivot Lounge serving all-you-can-eat wings. Waiting for you to stop by and try the food, Mullet Man. Hey, Erica, why don't you guys become a 50-50 Friday deal? That'll be fun. Hello, Carolyn. She says, I'm getting in a little mall walking. Wait, I'm getting in a little mall walking in before I go back to work for next week. Oh, she had surgery. Carolyn, I'm going to put a care emoji right next to that on our timeline. Trucker Dave checking in. Breaker 19. He's in Omaha. He says he just picked up a load of steel in Nebraska, and he's in Stewart, Iowa. All right. Get ready to have dinner. He'll be back in Gary tomorrow. And then hitting the Chattanooga, Tennessee on Friday morning. And streaming online live. Breaker 19, Trucker Dave, thanks for having your ears on. All right, we'll get you caught up with region news. We have frost and this here forecast next.
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3: Indiana Governor Mike Braun announced today he's extending the suspension of Indiana's gas tax to continue providing Hoosiers meaningful relief from high gas prices. The extension will be for another 30 days, the maximum the law allows. In addition to suspending the 7% gasoline usage tax on fuel, Braun is also now suspending the gasoline excise tax, which will more than double the savings at the pump for Hoosiers. The governor says making life more affordable for Hoosiers will always be my top priority. The gasoline usage tax is 23 cents per gallon for May, and the gasoline excise tax's current rate is 36 cents per gallon for 2026. Governor Mike Braun's extension of the gas tax holiday will give Hoosiers a 12.4% discount on the average price of gasoline in Indiana. Governor Braun also announced that he will increase the mileage reimbursement rate for state employees who utilize their own vehicles for work-related travel. In Hammond, the city is looking for volunteers to help with Cleanup Day in downtown. Organizers say by volunteering to pick up litter and beautify the neighborhood, you'll help make the community a cleaner and greener space. The event is May 15th at 2 p.m. In Portage, the mayor's senior advisory invites senior residents to the city's 24th annual health fair. The free event is Tuesday, May 19th from 10 a.m. to 1 p.m. at Woodland Park's Oakwood Hall. Free screening will be available and information on a variety of topics. Your forecast is coming up. I'm Jamie Foster.

I think of it as the seventh inning stretch of your workday, and on, let's see here, White Sox are leading 1-0 in the top of the second, wrapping up their series in Los Angeles. How about them Cubs? Man, oh man, oh man, at Wrigley. All right, go Sox, go Cubs. Hello to our school bus drivers. Have a safe ride home. Hello to our truck drivers, Breaker 19. First responders and veterans each and every day, thank you. And farmers in the fields, don't get stuck. We got some mud in them fields, but if you are working, thanks for having us on in your offices. Where's my forecast at? Oh, here it is. Chilly temperatures for this evening. May want to cover up them plants, especially mom's baskets and flowers, or bring them in the garage or wherever. Keep them out of the elements. Getting down to mid-30s. Areas of patchy frost overnight. We'll see frosty lawn tomorrow morning, and then clouds on the increase. We do have rain. Scattered in the afternoon, highs in the upper 50s. Winds will be out of the west-southwest, gusting to 25. And then a stray shower tomorrow night, lows in the low 40s. 62 on Friday, but that's a 50-50 chance. 50% chance it will not rain in Indiana, but it'll definitely rain in Illinois. I just made that up. 62 on Friday, but Saturday looking great. 71, especially for that motorcycle ride in Lowell at the VFW. We'll talk about that here this hour. Right now in the Lighthouse, Michigan City. That's right, inside the Lighthouse, it's 53. Lowell at 58. Winfield at 57 degrees.

Thanks for having us on a Where You At Wednesday. Thank you, John Party. We are Indiana 105 Mullet Man, courtesy of the Indiana Department of Natural Resources, the DNR. We got a free fishing Sunday without a license. Take the kids. Take mom fishing Sunday. Yeah, you do not need a license for trout salmon stamp on that day.

0: Shania. You know, we're the same age, except I'm 3.5 months older than she is. And we still look great, don't we, me and Shania? Yeah. You know, it's funny that as a kid watching baseball or watching football in the 70s when I was like 10, 12 years old, watching these grown men, and there's no difference today. I'm watching the baseball. It's like all these men are like 40 years younger than I am. They're playing these sports. It's hard to blame. Like, wow, am I that old? Am I like still young in my head that I can't believe what I'm watching? Anyhow, but what I am watching is the Cubs and the Sox are having great baseball these days. Man, the Cubs are on a roll. Could this be their year? I don't want to jinx it. I have a tendency of doing that sometimes, jinxing teams. All right, anyhow. Let's see. I wanted to talk about, I was going to talk about this, Shania. She's the host of the 61st Annual Academy of Country Music Awards, which is going to be on May 17th in Las Vegas at the MGM Grand Garden Arena. And it's going to be on Prime Video. Do you get Prime Video? If you don't, Amazon Music Channel on Twitch. I have no idea what that is. Or Amazon Music App. And all of these stars that we play here on Indiana 105 are going to be at that night for the Country Music Awards show. So Shania will be the host of the show. All right. That being said, let's go back. Let me refresh my screen here. Where did I leave off at? 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All right. Hey, John Reed. Heading home to practice. Yeah, John's a musician from the region. He's got a new band. They're called Dallas to Texas. What a great name. Ladies and gentlemen, Dallas to Texas. They got a big show with Small Town. Oh, I know those guys. Doug Clapp and his band. They're a John Mellencamp tribute band. And they'll be at the Hobart Art Theater on Saturday. Thank you, John. In fact, you know what? We'll even add that to our calendar that we do on Fridays. So if you are in a band, if you're gigging out, make sure you post your comments on Friday's timeline. Hey, Tim. Tim Pritchett just home in Portage after a 16-hour shift at Cliffs Burns Harbor in the fabrication shop. Tim, find some 16 hours. Can you imagine? That would be like, well, that'd not be different. If I worked 16 hours on the radio, but just sitting down, I would have to stand up or walk around or have one of those cool those wireless headsets. Man, Tim, take some time. Hope you get a downtime. Tim, do you get like a long lunch then if you're working 16-hour shifts? Hey, Zim, he's transferred back to the hospital. Oh, no. Mullet Man, could we hear some Johnny Cash? I could do that for you, Zim. Rob Zim, he's back in the hospital. I'm going to put a care emoji right next to that. We have Rick. He's in Elkhart County at the Middlebury KOA Campground and streaming us on live. Like, you can't get us in Middlebury, could you? At the KOA. Thanks, Rick, for having us on. Hi, Connie Moncada. She's listening on her way to the vet. Kathy's from Hobart. Kathy Way. Hi, Kathy. And Arts is going to umpire a Hebron. Is it a Hebron softball game tonight? Or is that baseball? Well, he's an umpire. That's right. Not a vampire. He's an umpire. And hello, Dan. Going to go see my granddaughter's high school concert. All right. There you go on a Where You At Wednesday. I'm coming back with Jordan Davis and that new song by Hardy called MacArthur next, Indiana 105. Thank you for listening in today and streaming online live.
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Hardy, Tim McGraw, Morgan Wallen, Eric Church, the song, MacArthur, Indiana 105. Tim McGraw is going to share a Mother's Day story about his mom in our country music news in about 10 minutes. Region news on at 4, low with traffic and weather. 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
3: President Trump is striking an optimistic tone over ending the war in Iran. In his latest comments following reports of a deal on the table, Trump told reporters at the White House today that there have been very good talks over the past 24 hours. Iran's foreign ministry spokesman confirmed his government was reviewing the U.S. plan, a reported one-page memorandum of understanding that sets a framework to end the war and start negotiations on Iran's nuclear program. The news sent stocks surging and the price of oil plunging, but it didn't halt the rise of gas in the U.S., which jumped past $4.50 a gallon today. Millions in the South could see strong winds, hail, and tornadoes tonight. The severe forecast is focused on parts of Mississippi and Alabama, but the storm line will stretch from Texas to Georgia. Meantime, winter storm watches and warnings remain in effect for a corridor spanning from parts of Wyoming to Denver. Over 20 inches of snow been recorded across parts of the Rockies. I'm Chris Caraggio.
4: In Michigan City, it took a lot of work, but a 1976 time capsule has been unearthed at Pine Elementary School. The capsule had been encased in concrete and buried in the ground for 50 years. School officials say it took heavy equipment to get it out of the ground. Then it took workers well over an hour to get the capsule out of the concrete. The capsule will be open today at 4:30. In Munster, Franciscan Health is hosting an ice cream social for cancer survivors on June 7th in recognition of Cancer Survivors Day. The event will feature information on cancer support groups, the free 8-week virtual Moving Beyond Cancer survivorship program, and other resources for cancer survivors. All attendees will receive a gift and ice cream. The event is 1 to 3 p.m. Central on Sunday, June 7th at the Franciscan Health Cancer Center on Superior Avenue in Munster. 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One reason? Housing prices are high and they're expected to stay that way. Family members are pooling their funds to get the benefits of home ownership, including equity and tax breaks. Others say it's to have family members close by, something you can't put a price on. For the Region News Team, I'm Jamie Foster. 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
5: Good afternoon. Checking in on the roads. Westbound side of 8094, finding some heavy traffic again as usual. I-65 over to Kennedy Avenue, moving under posted speeds, and also as usual, especially jammed near I-65 and near Klein Avenue. Everything looking okay along the eastbound side, I-65. Toll Road 994 looking good. Over on the Illinois side, we have a stalled vehicle inbound on the Bishop Ford near Sibley. It's off to the right, according to one of our traffic websites, due to a pothole in the center lane. So be careful. Careful there inbound on the Bishop Ford as you approach Sibley. It's really jammed up there getting off from 8094 westbound ahead inbound on the Ford. And then outbound delays, we've got slowdowns from 115th all the way down past Sibley, and that's due to road work. Northbound side of Klein Avenue, brief slowdown north of 8094 and then also north of the toll road. Again, we've got road work there. And a reminder, the closures, all ramps northbound Klein to and from US 20 Michigan Street are closed, and northbound Klein to Chicago Avenue. US 30 typical volume through the Dyer Sherrillville area. Be careful along State Road 49, really jammed up from Division Road again, with crews doing the road work in Valpo. 219-405-7743 is our hotline. Only call when safe to do so. Leisha Tassone, Region News Team Traffic.
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6: 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And if you're going to purchase for the fundraiser, the Valparaiso Local 1124 Firefighters Union are having their annual spring plant flower sale. And that's until 7 tonight, Urschel Pavilion. Today, Thursday, and Friday. It says until sold out. They're going to have many baskets and planters, including perennials, limited herbs, and vegetables. The only thing is, if you do purchase a plant, bring it inside. Because tonight...
5: Patchy frost.
6: Don't get those plants lost. Patchy frost.
5: Yeah, cover them or they'll be lost.
6: Yeah. You forgot to strum the out-of-tune guitar. Patchy frost. Don't forget to cover them.
5: They'll be lost.
6: to a Christmas carol song.
5: Patchy frost. Come on, right. It's May.
6: I know.
5: What are we doing?
6: Yeah, this will hit sometime in the overnight. 36 will be our low, and then tomorrow morning frost. And we have rain tomorrow afternoon. What's the percentage on that? Do you have that?
5: 30% chance, right. 20% chance into the evening, but then it's supposed to be out of here by 8 p.m.
6: Okay. So. Upper 50s and those west-southwest winds gusting to 25, so I can imagine a lake front's going to be cooler. And then tomorrow night, showers and 42. Not bad Friday, 50-50 chance. We'll have the sunshine, but then the showers too, 62. And you'll have the incredible Saturday forecast. At 5.
5: I'm just waiting for them to ruin the forecast. Because every day this week, it's like, okay, it's still intact. It's still intact. When are they going to ruin it by putting rain?
6: What is it? We got our one good day of...
5: one good day a week.
6: And now you're a one good day forecast.
5: Although it's dry today. So we get two dry days in a week.
6: I mowed today.
5: You did.
6: I did. And it was warm. I had a jacket on. I took my jacket off.
5: Sunshine is nice, yeah.
6: Right. It was like 5 or 6 degrees warmer in Wheatfield. I get to Valpo. I'm like, oh, come on. It's like cold. All right. Dyer at 57. Westville 55. Burns Harbor 57 degrees. Cover up them plants.

0: Thank you, George Burge, Luke Bryan. Ride, ride, ride. It's Indiana 105 and a big motorcycle ride going on Saturday in Lowell, the Bikes and Blossoms ride at the Lowell VFW. It's a 90-mile benefit ride. 9 a.m. is when you register at the VFW of Lowell, 17401 Moore Street, and kickstands up at 11. 90-mile benefit ride, and when you get back, they're going to have food and entertainment. And the price is $20 for the fundraiser for singles, $25 for passengers, and then you'll get a food wristband at the end of the ride. And the proceeds go towards Mommy's Haven in Lowell. That's the Bikes and Blossoms 90-mile benefit ride, Saturday, 9 a.m. Sounds like a lot of fun. Go to Region Events, the calendar page, at Indiana105.com. All right, let's see. What do I have for country music news? John Party's going to release the 10th anniversary edition of his landmark breakthrough album, California Sunrise, via MCA Records on June 12th. I guess this 10th anniversary edition is going to have an expanded reissue, limited edition vinyl. A lot of the stars are bringing vinyl back in different shades of colors of vinyl, featuring three new tracks from The Vault. Look for that June 12th. Alan Jackson will perform at the 2026 National Memorial Day Concert from the historic Ryman Auditorium. Jamie Johnson, an eight-year member of the Marine Corps Reserve, is also set to sing from the West Lawn of the U.S. Capitol along with Mickey Guyton. And you can catch this 37-year tradition. It'll air live on PBS, American Forces Network, and YouTube on Sunday, May 24th. And Tim McGraw, for this Mother's Day, shares a memory about his mom.
1: I was in college, and I knew how bad she wanted me to go to college. And I was in pre-law, and I was going to go to law school and do all that stuff. And I was a pretty good student coming out of high school, and I knew how bad she wanted me to do that. And I remember getting up the nerve to call her to tell her that I was going to quit college and move to Nashville. And it took me a while to do that. And when I told her, she just said, "I'm surprised you hadn't done it already." And that was her way of just telling me, go do it. So she's a big deal to me.
0: God bless Tim's mom. In fact, all this week on our Country Music New, we're going to pay tributes to our stars and their moms for Mother's Day in our Country Music News. 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
3: Traffic update. Inbound Bishop Ford is still jammed from Sibley, backed up all the way down to the 8094 merge due to a stalled vehicle off to the right. Reminder, US 6 is closed between State Road 149 and 200 West, so everybody taking 700 North as an alternate, and they're doing road work, according to a tipster, between Meridian Road West to 125 West. And traffic is just solid, barely moving in both directions there, so you'll want to seek a different alternate than 700 North. Alicia Tassone with the region traffic update.
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This is Ella Langley.

0: Ella Langley is going to release her signature perfume fragrance. Title of the song, Be Her. Yeah, just in time for Mother's Day, I guess, they're going to release that. And I was thinking, you know, hey, come on, if Ella Langley could have her signature perfume, we talked about this years ago. Mullet Man's Largemouth Bass and Fresh Cut Grass Fragrance for Men. People will say, hey, did you just go fishing? No, it's Mullet Man's Largemouth Bass Fragrance. It smells like I did go fishing. Or, hey, did you mow the lawn? No, it's Mullet Man's Fresh Cut Grass. So you bottle that and maybe make it a repellent as well. Outdoor, like backwoods off. Or is it backwoods or offwoods? I forget what it was. Anyhow, that's an idea flowing. I need something on retirement soon. All right, so we have region news coming up. And, you know, that Keith Urban's releasing. This is totally different for his catalog. It's a new album. It's called Flow State. It's on a Music Australia record label, EMI. Alicia played it the other day for her new Music at Noon. Keith Urban is diving into yacht rock. And there is a song that he covers. It's brilliant. It sounds really good. Have you ever heard of Seals and Crofts? No, not the H.R. Puffin stuff. He does a cover of Summer Breeze. And it's not what you think. It's really good. I'm going to play it for you in about 15 minutes. Let's go back to social media. 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Where did I leave off at? Let's see here. Hey, Brady. Headed to get the kiddos and then home from work at Carroll Distributing and Construction Supply Incorporated. Thank you for having us on, Brady. Ah, Farmer Dave is in the fields and he captured a photo. Let's see, where's Dave at right now? I don't see anything but farm. It's a nice picture, Dave. Nice steering wheel. He's in his office today. Hi, Diane. Getting her truck emissions tested in Valpo. Tracy's headed to Wrigley Field. Hoping for a third win against the Reds. Go Cubbies. I know you don't want to know the score of the Sox game. The Angels got 5 runs in like the second inning. Hey, Scott Atkins Sr. He says, heading home from Burns Harbor to Chesterton. Robert Steven checking in. He's got us on in the app. On the app in DeMott. Hey, Robert. Amy's in Brook, Indiana today. Doug, he woke up after the third shift. Hey, Doug, what's happening? Judd Whalen's checking in from Phoenix, Arizona. He says it's about to get real hot here this weekend. Let's find out, shall we? Ethel, what's the temperature in Phoenix, Arizona?
1: It's 83 degrees in Phoenix right now.
0: And they're going to be under an excessive heat watch or warning, that is. Hey, Judd Whalen. And we have Christine from Charleston State Park. Heading home from the Smoky Mountains, and she posted a photo of a cardinal on a piece of, looks like a picnic table. Nice picture, Christine. Thanks for having us on.
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4: Sure, there is no word on the conditions of the victims. The cause of the fire is under investigation. The National Taxpayer Advocate says tens of millions of Americans have not received a refund from the IRS for income lost during the COVID-19 pandemic. It stems from a court ruling that says the pandemic should be treated the same as a natural disaster. If your income was affected, the deadline to submit a claim for a refund from the IRS is July 10th. Your forecast is coming up next. I'm Jamie Foster.
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6: Another check on the roads. We are looking pretty good along I-65. Toll Road 994 running along smoothly. Eastbound 8094 also looking good right now, but westbound, those usual delays between I-65 and Kennedy really holding things up. On the Illinois side, everything clear inbound on the Bishop Ford near Sibley, but outbound we've got that road work, so stop and go all the way down from 115th to Sibley. US 6, a reminder, closed between State Road 149 and 200 West. So many people taking 700 as an alternate. That is all blocked up due to road work between Meridian Road West to County Road 125 West. So you may want to seek an alternate there and take 550 North instead, or continue north of US 6 and take another county road there as an alternate, because 700 North also really jammed up again from Meridian West to 125 West. We also have a train blocking things in Hammond, the crossings at Indianapolis Boulevard and 165th. Kennedy Avenue is just a parking lot between 165th and 169th due to that train blocking the tracks there. 219-405-7743 is our hotline. Only call when safe to do so. Alicia Tassone, Region News Team Traffic.
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8: All right, 4:36. Let's take a look at this weather forecast. We have frost in the overnight. Looks like 3 in the morning. 36 will be our low temperature. Patchy morning frost before 7, and then scattered showers tomorrow afternoon. 58 the high with west-southwest winds around 25. 42 tomorrow night with showers, and then partly sunny Friday. Hit or miss. Do you want rain or you don't want rain?
6: Nah, no.
8: Okay.
6: No, thank you.
8: Let's get that out of the forecast.
6: Yeah,
8: dear National Weather Service, please do not say it's going to rain. 62 on Friday, but looking good Saturday. You'll have the 5 day coming up at 5 o'clock. Right now, where's my temperatures? I got distracted earlier. Cedar Lake at 57, Lansing Airport 57, Dyer 57 degrees. All right, do you hear about these Roombas?
6: Oh, their new creation?
8: Yeah, the inventor of the Roomba. The Roomba is that round little thing that cats like to jump on.
6: Right.
8: And they clean the floors at the same time and the fur balls. The Roomba is back with an AI-powered pet designed for companionship. It's a furry four-legged robot called the Familiar, which looks like a mix of a dog, a bear, and an owl. and the robot is designed to follow people around the house, react emotionally, and build a bond with its owner. I imagine the kids would probably love this if there's an owl following them around the house.
6: Have you seen a picture of the thing, though?
8: Well, there's a video, but
6: it's very creepy. It does not look like an owl. It looks like some weird, like, something from that Avatar movie.
8: Really?
6: It just looks very bizarre.
8: Unlike Alexa or Siri, the robot doesn't really talk. Instead, it communicates through movements, sounds, body language, tail wagging, and facial expressions. So it uses AI to learn routines, recognizing people, and adapt to household overtime. The creators say the goal is to fight loneliness and create emotional connection, especially for kids, seniors, or people living alone. So this creepy thing that follows you around is supposed to be comforting.
6: It's supposed to replace a pet.
8: Yeah. The robot I see. What, yeah.
6: Yeah.
8: People eventually may treat these robots more like pets or companions than gadgets. So they need to work on what this thing looks like. It looks like
6: a little creepy.
8: It doesn't even look like a dog. It looks like...
6: I mean, if they're trying to replace humans with robots and they're trying to replace pets with robots, then what's the point? Hello. Yes, sir. What's the point?
8: Hold on a second. Hold on.
6: Well, I guess they don't want us to talk about this anymore.
8: Yo, Tony!
6: Quiet it down, Tony.
8: Yeah, they're out there blowing leaves around or grass clippings. Can you hear that? Can you actually hear that?
6: I don't know. I mean, it's pretty loud. We've got headphones on, and it's as loud as day. Are they right outside the window?
8: Hey, Tony!
6: We're on the air.
8: Yeah. All right. Well, that happens, I guess. I don't know if our listeners could hear that, but I could definitely hear that. Wow.
6: If you can hear it, then they can hear it because you have
8: your headphones are all the way up
6: to 500.
8: Yeah. Well, anyhow, it doesn't say how much this thing costs. Why don't you just go get a Roomba itself? Why does it have to put a fur doll on top? I have no idea.
6: You call everything dolls.
8: Dolls, yeah.
6: Everything's a doll.
8: Put a teddy bear on it.
0: I'm a union pipe layer, been in the trade for about 3.5 years.
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Now for something completely different from Keith Urban. He's going to release a new album of yacht rock recordings. If you remember the 70s, you remember this. He does a rendition of Seals and Crofts' Summer Breeze. It's Keith Urban, Indiana 105.

0: Well, if you're Keith Urban, you can pretty much do anything in your career. And having a tribute to Yacht Rock as he covered the old Seals and Crofts 1972 song Summer Breeze. Boy, does that take you back if you're from the 70s. An amazing cover from him. And he's got a new album coming out June 12th through EMI Music Australia. It's called Flow State. And he does a couple of renditions of he's diving into what's trendy these days of Yacht Rock. Ask your grandparents what that is. Yacht Rock. But different spin on that song. I like it. It was good. I mean, I remember the original from the early 70s as a kid. All right, Mother's Day is Sunday. 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
1: Wall Street is closing with stocks sharply higher. The S&P 500 and NASDAQ closed at record highs, while the Dow flirted with the 50,000-point mark again today. It comes as eyes remain fixed on a possible end to the war in Iran. At the closing bell, the Dow Jones gained 612 points to 49,910. The S&P 500 climbed 105 points to 7,365, and the NASDAQ rose 512 points to 25,838. President Trump believes the war with Iran is coming to an end. In his latest comments following reports of a deal on the table, Trump told reporters from the White House today that there have been very good talks over the past 24 hours. Iran's foreign ministry spokesman confirmed his government was reviewing the U.S. plan, a reported one-page memorandum of understanding that sets a framework to end the war and start negotiations on Iran's nuclear program. The possible good news didn't halt the rise of gas in the U.S., which jumped past $4.50 a gallon today. I'm Chris Caraggio.
2: In Valparaiso, the Porter County Health Department says it is offering heart screenings for kids and young adults ages 10 to 25 the first Thursday of the month in May and June. They're being provided in partnership with the Zach Mago Foundation, named after a teenager who was a high school junior in Walkerton, Indiana, when he died after suffering sudden cardiac arrest in his sleep. The screenings will be done at the Porter County Health Department in downtown Valparaiso. For details on cost and registration, visit the Porter County Health Department Facebook page. The Jasper County Public Library offers adventure backpacks, helping residents explore the outdoors in a whole new way. They're offered in partnership with Indiana State Parks. Each adventure backpack includes a special pass that grants you and your family free admission to all 37 Indiana State Parks. It's your ticket to discover scenic trails, peaceful lakes, and unforgettable outdoor experiences across the state. Inside every backpack, you'll also find supplies to enhance your journey. Each pack is themed and may include items like binoculars, a compass, and engaging books that bring nature to life while you explore. The backpacks can be checked out for 1 week at a time. In Lowell, the sheep at Buckley Homestead will get their annual haircuts on May 17th, and you're invited to watch. Sheep shearing will be from noon to 4 p.m. that day, and organizers say it's an opportunity to see spring farm life up close. There will also be blacksmithing, planting, and fieldwork demonstrations, rope making, spinning, quilting, felting, vendors, and hands-on activities for kids throughout the site. Historic buildings will also be open with interpreters inside. Admission is free. For the Region News Team, I'm Jamie Foster. 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
4: Checking in on the roads, westbound side of 8094, continuing to find delays from I-65 all the way over to Kennedy Avenue, moving under posted speeds. Jammed on the ramp now if you're trying to merge on from northbound 65. Very slow moving there. Eastbound delays, starting to see some volume building between Klein Avenue and just past Burr Street. Also seeing some slowdowns on the southbound side of I-65 between 101st and 109th. Brief slowdown with road work. Over on the Illinois side, delays outbound Bishop Ford. Again, really jamming up starting around 111th down to Sibley. The ongoing road work there. We have a train still blocking the tracks, Indianapolis Boulevard, north of 165th, 165th between Indianapolis Boulevard and Kennedy. So that's causing Kennedy to be all jammed up. Not sure if that crossing is blocked, but between 165th and 169th, solid traffic along Kennedy Avenue. Still finding traffic stopping as well on 700 North between Meridian Road and 125 West. Tipster letting us know some road work going on there. You definitely need to avoid that. You'll be stopped for quite some time. Reminder, US 6 closed between State Road 149 and 200 West for bridge work. 219-405-7743 is our hotline. Only call when safe to do so. Alicia Tassone, Region News Team Traffic.
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6: All right, 506. Big fundraiser going on at Central Park Plaza in Valpa right now. The Valparaiso Firefighters Local 1124 having their annual spring plant and flower sale, Urschel Pavilion. This is a huge draw. In fact, somebody else chimed in and says, get there early because they sell out fast of their perennials and herbs. herbs and vegetables.
4: In your herbs.
6: Yeah, they're having their fundraiser, so that's going on until, let's see here, until 7 o'clock tonight, 8 a.m. to 7 p.m. tomorrow, and then until they're sold out. This is a three-day event. I can imagine they're not going to have that much selection.
4: On Friday.
6: Yeah, so it's going on today. So for a traffic note, just watch out. People in front of Central Park getting their Mother's Day, pre-Mother's Day gifts for Mom. And then they're going to bring those indoors because we have patchy frost overnight. 36 are low, 58 the high tomorrow after having a frosty morning. Showers possible in the afternoon. Winds out of the west-southwest gusting to 25. And then a stray shower tomorrow night. Breezy, chilly, down to 42. And then Friday, 50% chance of rain, otherwise sunny and 62 with another shot at showers on Friday night, mid-40s. And now the extended beautiful forecast.
4: Everybody keep all fingers and toes crossed that they don't touch Saturday. Mostly sunny, 71 for the high on Saturday, and be a great day. Then we have a chance of rain moving in overnight Saturday night into Sunday. So rain early for Mother's Day on Sunday and much cooler, 60 for the high. Monday sunny and 60. Tuesday chance of rain, 65.
6: Oh boy. It's just like if you took a grid, it'd be like a, you know, like a oscillation.
4: Yeah, up and down, up and down. Up the hill, down the valley, up the hill, down the valley.
6: East Chicago in the harbor, 56 degrees, Hebron 57, Wauwatosa 56 degrees.

She even took the towel from Holiday Inn. That's Old Dominion, Indiana 105 Mullet Man. Sports coming up. Ashley McBride, she's got a big hit on her hands with this one. It's called What If We Don't? Ashley McBride.

0: This is Rich King. Time to check in with a mullet man who is a huge, on the right side of town, a huge White Sox fan.
1: Last night at Wrigley Field.
2: Chopped up the middle. That'll advance the runner. It bounces by De La Cruz, and the Reds lose.
1: Michael Busch singled in the winning run in the 10th inning after hitting a tying homer in the 8th inning, and the Chicago Cubs won their 7th straight game by rallying again to beat the Cincinnati Reds 3-2. Manager Craig Counsell.
3: First and second and two outs, bases loaded and two outs, two innings with bases loaded. So we got a homer that tied it. Bushy came through with a big one for sure. The homer was a big one.
1: The Cubs are in first place in the NL Central, and tonight the Cubs will take on the Reds again with Colin Ray on the mound at 6:40 p.m. Last night in Los Angeles, the Angels hit 3 home runs and went on to beat the White Sox 4-3. Chase Meidroth hit a home run for the Sox. The Sox wrap up their series today with the Angels. Around the NBA and NHL, here's Rhonda Moss.
4: The Thunder opened the West semis with a 108-90 win over the Lakers at the Paycom Center. LeBron James led L.A. with 27 in the East semis. Cade Cunningham dropped in 23 to help the Pistons beat the Cavs 111-101 in Game 1 from Detroit. The Maple Leafs, with just the 5th best odds when the NHL draft lottery, will pick first in the upcoming draft. The Avs skate past the Wild 5-2, take a 2-0 lead in the second round series.
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Remain calm. Everything's going to be all right. David Lee Murphy, Kenny Chesney, Mullet Man. Catch of the day at 5:30, a band that re-recorded an old Exile song on the way.

0: Thank you, Terry Clark. Better Things to Do, Country Class of 95. 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Hey, Carl from Knox checking in. We have Renee on her way to work, working evenings as a on-call nurse at Dunes Hospice. And Renee, today is National Nurses Day. We honor those, the nurse contributions and commitments, and acknowledge the vital role that nurses play in society. And the first day of National Nurses Week is sometimes known as National RN Recognition Day. So all our nurses today, we thank you. So thank you, Renee. Deborah, I don't know what happened, but she says, pulled over for speeding in Hobart, listening to the Mullet Man. How was the outcome, Deborah? Did you tell him who you were listening to? Oh, yeah, the Mullet Man? Well, I'm going to write you up. Hopefully you got a warning and not a citation ticket. Yeah, I tell you, my ticket days are over with. I'm done with that. I do the lemon or even under. It's not worth it. Hey, Country Kevin. Off to work in Gary, heading to Griffith, or getting off work in Gary, heading to Griffith. We have Nicole from Daytona Beach. I'm sure it's nice and warm. Robin enjoying her vacation in Wanata, then off to watch grandson play his 8U baseball in Morgan. Does that mean 8-under? Baseball at Morgan Township. A lot of ball games going on today. Hey, Kay, just completed my last, she says her last dental. It's her job at Wattis Dental in Munster, and I'm on to a new job on Monday. She says, a shout out to the job that taught me all I know about dental field for the past 2 years that helped me grow. Wattis Dental in Munster. Well, thank you, Wattis, for giving her the opportunity. Now she can branch off. Way to go, Kay. Skyler at the Jewel Osco in Dyer. And Doug says he loves that new Keith Urban song. Well, it's not a new Keith Urban song. It's a remake of Seals and Crofts' Summer Breeze, which Keith is going to release a Yacht Club, Yacht Rock record soon. He does a lot of cover versions, so I'm glad you enjoyed it. I thought it was cool, too. All right, my catch of the day. Back on this day in 1982, this band released the song I'm going to play. It was originally written by the band Exile. The song was recorded back in 1980, but it failed on the radio. So this band took it a step further and made it number one. I'm going to play it next for the catch of the day. Stay tuned.
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2: 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We've shared more information on the Region News Team Facebook page. Porter County Parks and Recreation invites residents to Sunset Hill Farm this Saturday, May 9th from 10 to 11 a.m. to meet the animals. Organizers say you'll be able to feed, pet, and interact with the farm animals and learn more about them. This event is free. This Sunday, May 10th is one of Indiana's free fishing days. On these days, you can fish the state's public waters without a fishing license or trout salmon stamp. All other rules such as season, bag limits, and size limits apply. The next free fishing days are June 6th and 7th. For the Region News Team, I'm Jamie Foster. Your forecast is coming up.
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4: Checking in on the roads, westbound side of 8094, still finding heavy traffic from I-65 all the way over to Kennedy Avenue, moving under posted speeds. Not looking too bad eastbound right now, I-65. Brief slowdown near 109th Avenue was reported earlier. Looks like the ramp is still slow, but I-65 seems to be moving along a little bit better southbound. We're looking okay along the toll road, 994. Outbound Bishop Ford, stop and go from 115th down to Sibley. Again, we've got ongoing roadwork slowing things down there. Northbound Klein, watch out for the roadwork delays north of 8094. We also have that train still blocking the tracks, Indianapolis Boulevard north of 165th and 165th between Kennedy and Indianapolis Boulevard. Avoid that area. Kennedy, again, just solid, stopped both directions between 165th and 169th. Also, still be careful on 700 north between Meridian and 125 West. Still some slowdowns, looking a lot better there in the North Valpo, South Haven area. Reminder, US 6 still closed from 149 to 200 West with that bridge work. So a lot of people on 700 taking that as an alternate. Our traffic hotline is 219-405-7743. Only call when safe to do so. South Shore Trains reporting on time. Alicia Tassone, Region News Team Traffic.
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5: 5:37. I'm late today, but that's all right.
6: But you were early earlier. Yeah.
5: Right. It all kind of washes out.
6: Right.
5: Or washes out.
6: Right. It's a wash. It's
5: oh, man. I don't know. Today is just one of those, just a day of like, wow. I mean, you know, I don't know. I mean, I'm ready to last few days here before I escape, you know.
6: At the same time as it feels like the days are going by fast to me, it feels like the week is crawling.
5: Right, yeah.
6: It makes no sense, but I mean, I'm sure somebody understands.
5: Right. Well, here's your one day that's great out of the forecast. Your one day forecast, that's nice.
6: One day great.
5: Yeah, great forecast.
6: Yeah.
5: Patchy frost, and that'll be in the mid-30s overnight with morning frost tomorrow, 58, the high with winds out of the west-southwest. So it's going to be a breezy day with scattered showers. Looks like in the afternoon and into tomorrow night. 42, and then 50-50 chance on Friday of rain. 62, some stray showers on Friday night. And then Saturday, the best day. 71. Mom may have rain on Mother's Day. That's the day that the DNR allows everybody to go free fishing without a license.
6: Right.
5: So take Mom bobber fishing. She'll love that. But hopefully,
6: yeah, sure she will.
5: Not in the rain. High around 60 on Mother's Day. DeMott 57, Dune Acres 54, Wolf Lake at 56. What a funny question you had today with Would You Rather on our timeline. Every shirt you ever wear will be kind of itchy or only be able to use one ply toilet paper.
6: Like the scratchy gas station.
5: Oh, man.
6: Toilet paper.
5: Oh, now that you say that? No, no thanks.
6: No, really? Everybody said they'd rather use the toilet paper
5: really?
6: Than have an itchy shirt.
5: I'd rather have an itchy shirt.
6: Really?
5: Oh, yeah, because I'm always like either bit by mosquitoes or something, you know.
6: I couldn't do it. Give me the one ply.
5: Last hour, we were talking about fun games as aunts and uncles, and I used to buy my nephews these board games, like Don't Wake Daddy, which now that they're grown men, and I would say, remember that board game I bought you kids? Don't Wake Daddy. It was a stupid game.
6: That's funny.
5: And then we were talking about the other one with the cream pie.
6: Yeah, the whipped cream to the face.
5: Whipped cream to the face game.
6: Yeah.
5: And then you were talking about there's this toilet bowl game.
6: I don't know what it's called. Toilet Trouble or something like
5: toilet
6: that.
5: Toilet Trouble.
6: Something like that. I'm not sure what it's called. But yeah, it's like you twist the toilet paper roll or something and it gives you how many times you have to press the flusher. And then, you know, after so many times, the water squirts out from the toilet.
5: What's
6: bowl.
5: The size of this, like, game toilet?
6: It's like a plastic, like, floor, and then there's a toilet on it.
5: Is it by
6: and
5: Hasbro?
6: You have to fill it with water. I think. I'm not positive.
5: By Mattel.
6: I bought it for my nieces, like, a number of years ago.
5: Yeah. For some reason, I thought about that with the one-ply toilet
6: paper.
5: Yeah,
6: like, the toilet paper.
5: Certain
6: toilet
5: games
6: bowl
5: you
6: game.
5: Can play. Like, yeah. You know, yeah, so... Yeah, Don't Wake Daddy. That
6: Don't
5: game really
6: wake Daddy.
5: It was
6: That's
5: such a
6: strange.
5: Even my sister, it's her boys, my nephews. She's like, Mike, why would you get that for them for? I don't know. I think it was pretty cool. You know, Don't Wake Daddy. And he's like, Daddy's out of bed. He's got this, like, you know, sleep hat on.
6: Yeah.
5: Certain noises in the game that then the toy was on a spring loaded thing. So if you hit something that Don't Wake Daddy,
6: and then all of a sudden Daddy wakes up.
5: And then you go to your room or something, like you get a timeout.
6: You get a timeout.
5: I have no idea why I talked about that. It's just. Was just there. All right. Are you ready for the catch of the day?
6: Ready.
5: There's a song that was written by the band Exile back in 1980. It failed to become a hit, but this band took it to number one. It was on this day in 1982. Enjoy. Alabama.
7: Arr, matey. It's time for the Bullet Man's catch of the day.

No, that's a country classic right there. My catch of the day. Take Me Down, Alabama, 1982. And if you got a suggestion for tomorrow's throwback, look for the retro photo. I don't know what I'm going to come up with tomorrow, but look for that Facebook timeline and post your comments and your song requests, and we'll go for a spin tomorrow afternoon. To the present day, this guy, his name is Hudson Westbrook, and Painted You Pretty.

0: Friday night, he'll be in Indianapolis, Lucas Oil Stadium, to open up for Morgan Wallen and Brooks and Dunn. Lucas Oil Stadium, Indianapolis. Hudson Westbrook, that's his latest. He'll perform Painted You Pretty, Alabama Classic, and Take Me Down for my catch of the day. Well, let's see here. Saturday, all kinds of events going on at the Expo in Valparaiso. The Porter County Animal Shelters is one of the largest, longest-running animal care events in Northwest Indiana. It's making a return since they took a pause during the pandemic. Be Kind to Animals Pet Expo returns this Saturday, 10 a.m. to 4 p.m. at the Porter County Expo. And the event will feature local rescue groups, vendors, and more. So if it's that time to have an addition to the family, adoption. That's right. Donations will also be accepted for the pet food pantry, and resources will be available for those in need. It's the Be Kind to Animals Pet Expo. And once again, that's on Saturday from 10 a.m. to 4 p.m. at the Porter County Expo. And there you go. More details, region events.
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We got patchy frost in our weather forecast. 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
1: President Trump's expressing optimism about the war in Iran coming to an end.
2: They want to make a deal.
1: In his latest comments following reports of a deal on the table, Trump told reporters from the White House today that there have been very good talks in the past 24 hours. On that news, the president's optimism, the Dow Jones Industrial Average once again flirting with the 50,000 mark. Wall Street closing with stocks sharply higher today, with the S&P 500 and NASDAQ ending the session at record highs. Several Republican states are starting the process to redraw their congressional maps now. This as the congressional map battle is going into overdrive, it seems, following the Supreme Court's ruling striking down Louisiana's map. The High Court calling it an unconstitutional gerrymander that relied too much on race. And this is what's opening the door to Republican-led states now redrawing their maps to favor the GOP. I'm Jim Rue.
3: In Michigan City, it took a lot of work, but a 1976 time capsule has been unearthed at Pine Elementary School. The capsule had been encased in concrete and buried in the ground for 50 years. School officials say it took heavy equipment to get it out of the ground. Then it took workers well over an hour to get the capsule out of the concrete. The capsule will be open today at 4:30. In Munster, Franciscan Health is hosting an ice cream social for cancer survivors on June 7th in recognition of Cancer Survivors Day. The event will feature information on cancer support groups, the free 8-week virtual Moving Beyond Cancer survivorship program, and other resources for cancer survivors. All attendees will receive a gift and ice cream. The event is 1 to 3 p.m. Central on Sunday, June 7th at the Franciscan Health Cancer Center on Superior Avenue in Munster. Pre-registration is required. 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One reason? Housing prices are high and they're expected to stay that way. Family members are pooling their funds to get the benefits of home ownership, including equity and tax breaks. Others say it's to have family members close by, something you can't put a price on. 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
5: And one final check on the roads for your Wednesday evening. We've got delays still westbound 8094, starting around Grant Street over to Kennedy Avenue. Still going to be hitting the brakes there. Eastbound still running along smoothly. I-65, Toll Road, and I-94, no problems. Outbound side of the Bishop Ford, again, roadwork delays. 115th all the way down to just south of Sibley. We still have the train blocking the tracks in Hammond. You want to avoid 165th and Indianapolis Boulevard, the crossings there north of 8094, and Kennedy Avenue as well, as everybody trying to get down Kennedy to get around that. So traffic is just solid both directions of Kennedy between 165th and 169th. US 30 looking okay, just typical volume through the Schererville area, but really looking not all that bad. Reminder, Broadway still shut down between Summit Street and 101st. We have US 6 shut down between 149 and 200 West. The ongoing bridge work there. Reminder again tomorrow in Valpo, Hayes Leonard Road will be closed once again between US 30 and Flagstone Drive, 7 a.m. to 4 p.m. for the installation of water service. Alicia Tassone, Region News Team Traffic.
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5: For Northwest Indiana, lows tonight in the mid to upper 30s. Some areas of the region could see some patchy frost early Thursday morning. We have a chance of showers in the afternoon tomorrow with highs around 58, west wind gusting around 25 miles per hour. Isolated showers Thursday night, low around 43. Chance of rain again in the afternoon on Friday, highs in the low 60s. Looking like a beautiful start to the weekend Saturday, mostly sunny, highs in the low 70s. Chance of rain Mother's Day Sunday with a high near 60.

0: 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That's Jason Aldean and Don't Tell On Me. 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

0: 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We've got Lori. 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There's Amy. Hey, Bill, how are you? Terry, checking in. 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We have Connie. And Diane and Skyler also listening in on a Where You At Wednesday. 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
1: Indiana Governor Mike Braun announced today he's extending the suspension of Indiana's gas tax to continue providing Hoosiers meaningful relief from high gas prices. The extension will be for another 30 days, the maximum the law allows. In addition to suspending the 7% gasoline usage tax on fuel, Braun is also now suspending the gasoline excise tax, which will more than double the savings at the pump for Hoosiers. The governor says making life more affordable for Hoosiers will always be my top priority. The gasoline usage tax is 23 cents per gallon for May, and the gasoline excise tax's current rate is 36 cents per gallon for 2026. Governor Mike Braun's extension of the gas tax holiday will give Hoosiers a 12.4% discount on the average price of gasoline in Indiana. Governor Braun also announced that he will increase the mileage reimbursement rate for state employees who utilize their own vehicles for work-related travel. In Hammond, the city is looking for volunteers to help with Cleanup Day in downtown. Organizers say by volunteering to pick up litter and beautify the neighborhood, you'll help make the community a cleaner and greener space. The event is May 15th at 2 p.m. In Portage, the mayor's senior advisory invites senior residents to the city's 24th annual health fair. The free event is Tuesday, May 19th from 10 a.m. to 1 p.m. at Woodland Park's Oakwood Hall. Free screening will be available and information on a variety of topics. Your forecast is coming up. I'm Jamie Foster.
2: For Northwest Indiana, temperatures tonight will drop into the mid to upper 30s. Some patchy frost is possible overnight into early Thursday. We'll start off with some sunshine and then increasing clouds throughout the day with temperatures in the upper 50s. Also a chance of rain in the afternoon. Some showers lingering into Thursday night, a low in the mid 40s. Chance of rain again in the afternoon Friday, highs in the low 60s. Saturday, mostly sunny, highs in the low 70s. Rain early in the day Sunday, high near 60. That's your forecast.
3: 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Lake Central heads to Portage. Valparaiso is at Michigan City. Merrillville will travel to LaPorte. East Chicago Central visits Highland. Wheeler is at Lowell. River Forest will head to Marquette Catholic. Boone Grove will head to Hebron. And Washington Township is at Westville. Tomorrow, Valparaiso takes on Boone Grove. Portage is at Lowell. Munster goes to Merrillville. LaPorte faces Mishawaka. Morgan Township is against Lake Central. Whiting is at Morton. Westside visits Calumet. East Chicago Central goes to Lake Station. Highland is at Griffith. Hast goes to Bishop Knoll. Ileana Christian faces Andrew. And Kankakee Valley visits Couts. Softball this evening features Crown Point at Chesterton. Lake Central heads to Portage. LaPorte visits Merrillville. Valparaiso is at Michigan City. Morton is at Calumet. Bishop Knoll will head to Griffith. And Hebron is at Wheeler. Tomorrow, Hanover Central visits Portage. Merrillville takes on Lake Station. LaPorte heads to Wheeler. Valparaiso will go to Munster. Hammond Central heads to Morton. Kankakee Valley is at Highland. Lowell will head to Ileana Christian. And Morgan Township is at Triton. To keep up with all things Region Sports, follow us on Instagram, X, Facebook, YouTube, and on the web at regionsports.com. 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I'm Mike DeWan with the Region Sports Network, the only game in town.

0: Rock My World, Little Country Girl. Brooks and Dunn from the 90s, Indiana 105. And tomorrow is Throwback Thursday of the 70s, 80s, 90s, and Y2K Country by your Facebook suggestions and requests. Just look for the Facebook post tomorrow. Let's see, what retro photo will I have tomorrow? You'll just have to find out and see. Saturday, the Porter County Recycling and Waste Reduction District is holding their first household hazardous waste and tire collection of the season for Porter County residents this Saturday at the Porter County Expo. This includes also antifreeze, motor oil that's been laying around, batteries, fluorescent bulbs, pool chemicals, and pesticides. And residents of Porter County can also bring up to 4 tires under 20 inches for free. Tires over 20 inches are subject to a fee. So the do's and don'ts, make sure you get familiar with the PorterCountyRecycling.org to find out what you can bring and what you have to leave at home. But it's this Saturday from 9 to 2, Porter County Expo for Porter County residents. Coming back with Chris Jansen, Chris Stapleton is next on Indiana 105.
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0: around here. The Country Station, Indiana 105, a Florida Georgia line. And it's the end of the line for the Mullet Man, at least for today. I will talk to you again tomorrow afternoon after 3. Throwback Thursday, the 70s, 80s, 90s, and Y2K Country by your Facebook suggestions and requests after 3. Brooke Hunter is in next. I'll leave you with Chris Jansen. Have a good night, Indiana 105.
1: Prettiest girl I've ever seen. 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
1: Iran says it is reviewing a U.S. plan to end the war. A reported one-page memorandum of understanding that would set the framework to end the war and start negotiations on Iran's nuclear program. Millions in the South could be seeing strong winds, hail, tornadoes. The severe forecast focuses on parts of Mississippi and Alabama, but the storm line stretches from Texas to Georgia. Meanwhile, winter storm watches and warnings remain in effect for a corridor spanning parts of Wyoming to Denver. An arrest has been made in connection with the deadly mass shooting incident at a campground in Edmond, Oklahoma last weekend. Edmond Police Chief J.D. Younger says 18-year-old Jalen Davis was arrested today. He is now facing first-degree murder charges. 23 people had some sort of gunshot-related injury in the shooting, and there was one fatality. Police in Edmond say the shooting happened during an unsanctioned party at Arcadia Lake. I'm Jim Root.
2: For Northwest Indiana, the return of rain chances to the forecast for Thursday and Friday. Saturday still looks like a really nice day. Some patchy frost is possible overnight tonight, lows dropping into the mid to upper 30s. Chance of showers for the afternoon for Thursday, increasing clouds with highs in the upper 50s. Chance of rain into Thursday night, low in the mid 40s. Friday will start off dry, partly sunny, then a chance of rain again in the afternoon with a high around 62. Saturday mostly sunny with a high in the low 70s.